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17: From the Sky News Centre at 2, Andy Burnham's path to number 10 appears to be becoming clearer after already securing 322 nominations from Labour MPs to be the next party leader. He only needs one more to ensure he's the only candidate for the top job. As temperatures top 35 degrees in parts of the country, officials have issued new heat health alerts.

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17: The top stories this hour. Andy Burnham's likely to put it beyond doubt later that he'll be the next Prime Minister. He needs one more nomination after 322 Labour MPs backed him to become the party leader. Two affiliated unions also need to support the former Greater Manchester Mayor. Ex-Labour MP Caroline Flint says the result was always inevitable.
18: The Labour Party wants to come around Andy now and move forward as best they can. And he's clearly sent out some positive messages to the PLP about how he wants them involved. But also, you know, he's going to have to make some tough decisions and he'll be relying on their support in the months and years ahead.
17: The Met Office says it's recorded 8 days in a year where temperatures have topped 34 degrees Celsius for the first time. Amber heat health alerts have been extended to cover most of England. It's thought last month's record heatwave led to shoppers avoiding the high street. The British Retail Consortium says year-on-year footfall was down 6.2%, a bigger decline than in air-conditioned shopping centres and retail parks. The spending watchdog says it isn't sure how many electronically tagged offenders are being monitored. It warns an extension of the scheme in England and Wales carries potential public safety risks. We could see vapes in plain packaging to help make the habit less attractive to children. Health leaders have launched a 12-week consultation to consider whether devices sold can only come in white, black or grey. UK-wide proposals could also introduce restrictions on flavour descriptions while banning ones relating to sweets, desserts and alcohol. Hazel Cheeseman is chief executive at Action on Smoking and Health.
0: We have to remember those under the age of 18 who have tried vaping, most of that use is really quite experimental. So they're not using

26 here on Planet Rock with me, Loz Guest. Got some great bands on the way for you. The Perspirators, Heatwave Harry and the Humidifiers, the Sunburnt Outlaws, the Melting Points, the Deodorants, Sticky Vicky and the Vinyl Seats. Yeah, it's going to be a good day. Up first, though, a band you might actually have heard of, the Jimi Hendrix Experience.

Mission there, Tower of Strength here on Planet Rock. That reminds me, do check on your local neighbourhood goth today if you get the chance. Double hot out there. Ooh, tough times. Also, spare a thought for Planet Rock's Darren Reddick. I was hearing the other day that the temperature in his back garden broadcast shed was a balmy 36 degrees. I almost felt quite sorry for him. Actually, on the subject of DR, he's broadcasting from some kind of mega bus studio situation at Edfest from 2 p.m. today. Yeah, down at Nebworth. So that's pretty cool. He gets all the good kicks, I tell you what. Meanwhile, I'm stuck here, early breakfast at this hour. Mind you, I do have some good music, so that's something. David Bowie to come, Saxon, Small Faces, but right now, this is Parker Barrow and Nothing Left to Save.

0: Something quintessentially English about that song. How's your bat's lambago? Ooh, mustn't grumble. That's a word you don't hear much anymore. Grumble. Or lumbago, for that matter. I suppose language moves on, doesn't it? Not necessarily to my approval. I must admit, I'm not too keen on people using the word super every 5 minutes in every other sentence. If we could get back to using the word very, I would be super appreciative.
1: Hello, Jeeves here, and on the long player this Sunday, I'll be answering those very difficult questions. Is this the greatest opening track to an album? How old is too old for blasting out great album tracks in a Nissan Micra? And does vinyl sound better than digital? Find at least some of the answers in this weekend's Long Player, Sunday afternoon from 5, because the world turns better at 33 and a third.
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0: David's
1: Moon Age Daydream here on Planet Rock, and some Saxon before that. Wheels of Steel. Hopefully that one might have removed some of those early morning cobwebs. I don't know. I'm on the go slow a little bit, I must admit. It feels quite hot already. I'm sort of conserving my energy for what's to come. It is due to be pretty hot today, so make sure you stay lubricated, hydrated, whatever it is. You know, try and stay cool is what I think I'm trying to say. And this next one feels, I suppose, quite appropriate given the weather forecast. This is Crosby, Stills and Nash and Marrakesh Express.

Collective Soul will shine here on Planet Rock. So I'm starting to get a bit of that FOMO, you know, that people talk about. I was just checking to see if I'm playing any Iron Maiden on my show this morning, because I thought, you know, what with Ed Fest and everything. Turns out Paul Anthony is playing some Maiden in his show from 6 a.m. and then he's off to Ed Fest for the weekend. I'm starting to feel somewhat left out. It's a shame for me. Never mind. I'm sure I'll get over it. Up next, this is Deep Purple with Arrogant Boy.

0: Planet Rock. This is Early Breakfast with me, Loz Guest. Good morning to you. Right, it's nearly 5 a.m. On the way, got some Violet Grohl. Today's chilled out tune of choice comes from Dire Straits. I've also got classic Europe and Alice in Chains. That'll do nicely. Everyone.
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21: The top stories this hour. A police officer's been hurt following violence in central London after last night's World Cup match between France and Morocco. The Met says a group of people blocked traffic on the Edgware Road before throwing bottles and setting off fireworks. Four people have been arrested. France won the match 2-0 to advance to the semi-finals. Early harvest, hosepipe bans, and a flagging electricity supply are growing concerns as the UK continues to bask in another heat wave. The Met Office says yesterday was the eighth day in 2026 where temperatures rose above 34 degrees Celsius, a new record in a single year. Our meteorologist Joe Wheeler expects western areas to get warmer.
11: Whereas central eastern areas do start to cool off a little bit. But we've got a couple of threats coming. First of all, some rain from the northwest, some thundery showers from the southwest. But then the high pressure seems to build back in. So the fine weather continues.
21: Amber heat health alerts cover most of England until Sunday. Andy Burnham needs a nomination from one more Labour MP to be unchallenged for the party's leadership. That would almost certainly make him the next Prime Minister. A report warning the electronic monitoring of offenders is not working as intended. The National Audit Office highlights public safety risks, saying it's unsure how many of those tagged aren't being tracked. The spending watchdogs also raised concerns about expanding the system to help manage prison capacity. Claire Waxman's the Victims Commissioner for England and Wales.
12: Is the safeguarding framework in place? Are we risk assessing properly? Are we going to make sure everything's in place to keep that victim safe, to keep the public safe, and to make that victim feel reassured?
21: Ministers say the Conservatives left prisons overcrowded. A 12-week consultation to consider whether vapes can only be sold in plain packaging. UK-wide proposals could also introduce restrictions on flavour descriptions. And Britain's Arthur Ferry could become a Wimbledon finalist this afternoon. The wildcard will play French Open champion Alexander Zverev. From Sky News, I'm Cam Hall.
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25: Where rock lives.

Oh, yes, some early morning wood, courtesy of Alice in Chains here on Planet Rock. It's a classic. Meanwhile, I need to tell you about Steelhouse returning this month for its 15th year getaway. No, seriously. If you don't know, it's held up on that mountain in Ebervale in South Wales, 24th through 26th of this month. Not long left if you want to get your tickets. And you should, because it is the only UK festival this year where you'll get to see Rival Sons and Steel Panther. Not only that, we got the Temperance Movement, Ugly Kid Joe, Von Hartson, Hartson Brothers. I think they should call themselves Von Hartson Brothers, and plenty more besides. Sunday tickets and camper van slots are running very low. So, yeah, get involved before it's too late. For the full lineup information and those tickets, head to planetrock.com.

0: So I was reading, apparently that song is, well, literally made up of leftover musical ideas that were stitched together like Frankenstein. Clever stuff there by Edgar Winter. I'm sure you probably knew that musical fact anyway, but if you didn't, you're welcome. Today is a school day here on Planet Rock. What have I got to come? Warrant, Shine Down, and today's chilled out tune of choice from Dire Straits.
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0: On Planet Rock and some Shinedown as well. Second chance ahead of that. Now then, at this point, I would usually give a mention to one of you lot, because you will have very ably chosen a chilled out tune of choice. But today, I'm choosing. Okay, I know it's crazy, isn't it? I thought I'd treat myself. You know, if life's about anything, it's about the simple things, the simple pleasures. So yes, I'm choosing today's chilled out tune of choice. But if you do want to choose one for next week, then please do let me know. It kind of does what it says on the tin. Email me, loz@planetrock.com. But I, today, have gone with this one from Dire Straits, simply because I really, really like it, and I think it's quite chilled. This is Once Upon a Time in the West.

The Doors, the full length of Light My Fire, as it was intended. None of that radio edit nonsense here on Planet Rock, unless it's some kind of, I don't know, emergency situation, and we need to... I'm just throwing a little caveat in there, just in case. I know what you lot are like. You don't miss a trick, do you? Anyway, up next, we got this from Violet Grohl. This is brand new, and it's ace. It's called Bugging the Cake.

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0: There we go. That'll do for me, Loz Guest, for today. Thank you so much for stopping by. And, yeah, to be continued, let's reconvene bright and early Monday morning from 4 a.m. The Paul Anthony Breakfast Show is on the way next. Enjoy the rest of your day here on Planet Rock.
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25: The top stories this hour. A record's been broken for the number of days the UK's experienced temperatures above 34 degrees Celsius in a year. The Met Office recorded highs of 34.4 degrees in Surrey yesterday, the eighth day that's happened in 2026. Much of England is under an amber heat health alert until Sunday. Building energy expert Dr. Arash Bezai says there are some simple steps that can be taken to cool homes.
26: In Italy, south of France,
0: you see all those shutters, but in the UK, we don't see many external shading devices. So I think that's the first thing that we should focus on, not to let the heat come in the first place. That's the cheapest way to do it, really.
25: There have been reports of explosions across southern Iran, but there's been no confirmation from US officials that they've launched any more strikes. Both countries have exchanged fire in recent days, casting doubt over where peace negotiations currently stand. A police officer has been injured during violence in central London after last night's World Cup game between France and Morocco. The Met says a group of people blocked traffic on Edgware Road before throwing bottles and setting off fireworks. Four people have been arrested. Veteran radio and TV presenter Paul Gambaccini has been diagnosed with Alzheimer's. The 77-year-old used a quote from Queen's song These Are the Days of Our Lives as he announced the sad news, saying, "You can't turn back the clock, you can't turn back the time." Ain't that a shame? He goes on to say he wants to keep broadcasting on the BBC and Greatest Hits Radio. Vapes could start being sold in plain packaging to make them less attractive to children. A consultation's been opened on whether the devices should only come in white, black or grey. And finally, wildcard Wimbledon star Arthur Ferry is going to try and keep British hopes of Grand Slam glory alive when he plays for a spot in the final later. He's taking on French Open champion Alexander Zverev this afternoon.
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19: Weather.
25: Very hot and sunny across the UK today. We're looking at highs at around 36 degrees Celsius. That's the latest. I'm Becky Cahill.

Just Like an Arrow, Magnum. Before that, AC/DC. It's a long way to the top if you want a sausage roll. Kicking off Planet Rock Breakfast for this Friday morning. 11 minutes now past 6 o'clock. Edfest weekend. Darren Reddick broadcasting live from Edfest from 2 this afternoon. I'm live tomorrow between 1 and 5. Join me if you can. Today, though, all the regular bits and pieces to come as we count down to the big event. I've got the full English or for whatever, the Planet Rock alphabet, the Planet Rock Years 2, and a stack of great music, including this, new from the Stones.

0: Rose Tattoo, Rock and Roll Outlaw. Before that, Rolling Stones, In the Stars on Planet Rock Breakfast. Now tonight at 6, a very special programme on Rolling Stones Rock Block. On the day the Stones released their new album, Foreign Tongues, journalist Paul Sexton hosts a programme dedicated to the band's 25th studio album. 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
15: M74 northbound closed, congestion due to a serious accident from junction 13, the A74M Abingdon to junction 12 Millbank. M25 clockwise, three lanes closed, queuing traffic, emergency resurfacing repairs from junction 5 M26 to Clackett Lane services, congestion to junction 4. M40 southbound, the lane closed due to emergency repairs from junction 1 Denham roundabout to junction 1A for the M25. An M61 northbound exit slip road closed due to an overturned lorry at junction 9, the M65 junction 2, Clayton Brook.
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ZZ Top, My Head's in Mississippi. Before that, Judas Priest, Hot Rockin' on Planet Rock Breakfast, 6:32 now. Friday morning, this is Paul Anthony, and our loudest ever summer continues. 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This is new now from Avatar, Crying Fire.

0: Journey, Who's Crying Now? Before that, new from Avatar, Crying Fire on Planet Rock Breakfast. On the way then, after the news at 7, all the information you need to get yourself in the draw to win this afternoon, another £750,000. It's totally tax-free. And what's more, if you're lucky enough to win, paid straight into your account straight after the call. But you need to be in it to win it. All the details you need then coming up after the news at 7.
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0: 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Before that, The Darkness appearing at Edfest tomorrow, and Sweet with Action on Planet Rock Breakfast. News up next at 7. 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
18: The top stories this hour, and we start with news just in. Former MP and MEP Anne Widdecombe has died at the age of 78. Her agents have released a statement this morning sending condolences. Our reporter Becky Lomas has more.
19: Born in 1947, Anne Widdecombe entered Parliament in 1987, representing the seat of Maidstone in Kent. A long-time Conservative politician, she later joined the Brexit Party in 2019, which later became Reform UK. As well as Anne's extensive career in politics, she was known for appearing on Strictly Come Dancing and was runner-up on Celebrity Big Brother in 2018.
1: In other news, four people have been arrested and a police officer has been injured after disorder broke out in London following Morocco's 2-0 World Cup defeat to France. A group of people had blocked part of Edgware Road and clashed with officers who arrived at the scene in the early hours of this morning. Early harvests, hose pipe bans and a flagging electricity supply are growing concerns as the UK continues to bask in another heatwave. The Met Office says yesterday was the eighth day in 2026 where temperatures went above 34 degrees Celsius. That's a new record in a single year for the UK. Meteorologist Joe Wheeler expects western areas to get warmer.
20: Whereas central eastern areas do start to cool off a little bit. But we've got a couple of threats coming. First of all, some rain from the northwest, some thundery showers from the southwest. But then the high pressure seems to build back in. So the fine weather continues.
1: Amber heat health alerts cover most of England until Sunday. Radio and TV legend Paul Gambaccini's revealed he has Alzheimer's disease, quoting a Queen song as he announced the news in a statement. The 77-year-old says he was diagnosed early last year, but will be continuing with his BBC and Greatest Hits radio shows. He goes on to thank everyone for their love and support, saying, "These are the days of our lives." And British Wimbledon wild card Arthur Ferry could cause a huge upset this afternoon when he takes on Alexander Zverev in the semi-finals. They'll play on centre court.
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1: Very hot and sunny across the UK today. We're looking at highs at around 36 degrees Celsius. That's the latest. I'm Becky Cahill.
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0: Today, you could get that dream phone call worth £750,000. 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

Led Zeppelin, Celebration Day. Before that, the mighty Iron Maiden, The Trooper on Planet Rock Breakfast, 7:10 now, Friday morning. This is Paul Anthony, day one of Edfest. Going to be heading there straight after the show today. Knebworth House hosting the Maidenville stage, headlined by our very own Blaze Bailey. Here's the running times for you if you're heading there later today. Tony Moore's Awake will kick off the stage at 3 o'clock. 4:10, Gypsy's Kiss. 5:20, Air Force. 6:30, Maiden United. 7:40, Stray. And Blaze will be on stage at 8:50. As for tomorrow, the Almighty will kick it all off on the main stage at 3:05, followed by Airborne at 4:20, The Who at 6:25, 7:10, The Darkness, and headliners Iron Maiden will be on stage at 8:15. 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

0: Commoners, just watch me before that kiss. I Love It Loud on Planet Rock Breakfast. So today and tomorrow, Planet Rock broadcasting live from Edfest at Nebworth as we gear up for an amazing couple of days with the Planet Rock and Iron Maiden families. It's going to be epic for sure. Loads of live music and much more besides. Darren Reddick broadcasting live today from the Planet Rock double-decker bus from 2. I'm broadcasting live tomorrow from 1 through until 5, including chats with Bruce Dickinson, Steve Harris, Blaze Bailey and Adrian Smith, plus loads more. 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
8: Travel.
0: M74 northbound still closed, slow traffic due to a serious accident from junction 13, the A74M to junction 12, Millbank. M25 clockwise, severe delays, three lanes closed due to resurfacing repairs from junction 5, M26 to Clackett Lane services, congestion to junction 3, the M20 Swanley interchange and 3 miles back on the M26. M25 anti-clockwise, all traffic being temporarily held due to a broken down car just before junction 14 Heathrow, and M40 southbound one lane closed due to emergency repairs from junction 18 M25 to junction 1 the Denham roundabout.
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Van Halen, Don't Tell Me. Before that, David Bowie, Changes on Planet Rock Breakfast. Time to reveal today's letter for the Planet Rock alphabet. It's the letter I today. Which song would you like to hear round about 10 past 8 this morning, beginning with the letter I? 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Right now, let's bring your bang up to date musically. This is new from The Warning.

0: Bon Jovi, Raise Your Hands. Before that, New from The Warning, Ritual on Planet Rock Breakfast. 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
0: Friday morning, time to let someone else choose the next three songs. This morning, it's the turn of Martin Beams from Worthing. Morning, Martin. Thanks for getting in touch. Martin says, Paul, tomorrow, July 11th, is the 40th anniversary of what I consider the best gig I ever saw. Queen at the old Twin Towers, Wembley Stadium. Any chance you could play one song from three of the four bands playing that day? First up, The Alarm, 68 Guns, Status Quo with Caroline and Queen, Don't Stop Me Now. Many happy memories of such a fantastic gig.

Martin with his fall 40 years ago, celebrating that big gig from Queen at the old Wembley Stadium. I was at the Manchester Main Road gig July 16th this year, Martin. What a great time that was, for sure. Thanks for sharing your memories and choosing the tunes today. If you'd like to choose three songs, Monday to Friday, round about 20 to 8, full English, just that, for whatever, like this, where you morph your selection by linking three songs together, get in touch either through my page at planetrock.com or by emailing me, paul@planetrock.com, telling me who you are, where you are, the three songs you'd like to hear, and why. Tonight.

0: Final song from Martin Queen, Don't Stop Me Now, on Planet Rock Breakfast. And he's up next then at 8. Coming up, all the information you need to win on Make Me A Winner this afternoon, where we guarantee to give away that £750,000. And round about 10 past 8, thanks for getting in touch with your suggestions. Could be playing your song beginning with the letter I on today's Planet Rock Alphabet.
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19: The top stories this hour. Former MP Anne Widdecombe has died at the age of 78. The long-running Tory politician held several ministerial positions in Sir John Major's government. She was also known for appearing on Strictly Come Dancing and Celebrity Big Brother. Health Minister James Murray says Anne was a huge part of home politics.
20: Anne Widdecombe has been such a large part of political and public life for so many years. She's never someone who was shy about sharing her views in quite a forthright way. And even though I quite often didn't agree with her views, she was such a big part of public life. Putting political differences aside, we should recognise the contribution that she's made to public life in this country.
19: A police officer has been injured and at least four people have been arrested following unrest in central London. The clashes on Edgware Road last night involved football fans following France's 2-0 World Cup quarter-final victory over Morocco. Millions more people will be banned from using hose pipes as officials warn drought conditions are increasingly likely. Anglican Waters announced a ban for its more than 5 million customers in the east of England. They'll not be allowed to use hoses for watering gardens, washing cars or filling pools. Reporter Phoebe Southworth has more details.
6: Hose pipe bans have been imposed in Cambridge, the South East, and now this morning, Anglian Water have also introduced a hose pipe ban which will affect more than 5 million customers. There's increased pressure on electricity supplies because people are using more aircon.
19: Amber heat health alerts cover most of England until Sunday. Veteran radio and TV presenter Paul Gambaccini has been diagnosed with Alzheimer's disease. The 77-year-old says he found out early last year. In a statement, he says for now he wants to keep broadcasting on the BBC and Greatest Hits Radio. And wildcard Wimbledon star Arthur Ferry is going to try and keep British hopes of Grand Slam glory alive when he plays for a spot in the final later. He's taking on French Open champion Alexander Zverev in the semi-final this afternoon.
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19: Very hot and sunny across the UK today. We're looking at highs at around 36 degrees Celsius. That's the latest. I'm Becky Cahill.
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Faith No More, We Care A Lot. Before that, Rainbow, Since You've Been Gone, on Planet Rock Breakfast, 10 past 8 now, Friday morning. This is Paul Anthony. Time for the Planet Rock alphabet. Today's letter, the letter I. Looking for a song to play. Thanks for all your suggestions. Morning to Julie Holborn in Uttoxeter, wanting I Alone from Live. Morning to Tim Bedford in Wolverhampton, wanting It's Only Rock and Roll from The Stones. Sally Ann in Cardiff says, any chance of playing the best soundtrack song ever? I Don't Want to Miss a Thing from Aerosmith. I Am, I'm Me, Please, Twisted Sister, Neil Henham in Watford. Coming up with that, Hanoi Rocks, Gino in Portsmouth suggesting I Can't Get It. And what about this one, says Simo in Sutton Coalfield. I Know What I Like, In Your Wardrobe, a classic from Genesis. But we're going to go with this one today. Had to, really. Marvin Cannock, morning to you. Actually getting in touch. He says, as Blaze is headlining Edfest tonight, any chance of playing Wolfsbane appropriately? I Like It Hot.

0: Python Lee Jackson in A Broken Dream. Before that, today's Planet Rock Alphabet song, beginning with the letter I. I Like It Hot, Wolf Spain, chosen by Marv. So if you've been paying attention at the back of class with our word of the week, five letters revealed. Somebody got it after just two letters this week. How dare you? But five letters reveal the clue being occurring at the very end. Occurring at the very end. Just for a bit of fun, text me, Paul to 64100, or email me, paul@planetrock.com. 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Once again, listening out for two songs back to back from Steelhouse artists or bands. When you hear them, email win@planetrock.com with your name, number and where you're from. You'll have until the end of that hour to get your entry in.
1: 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Soaking up the atmosphere of this once-in-a-lifetime epic weekend live with the likes of The Who, The Almighty, Airborne, The Darkness, and of course, the mighty Iron Maiden. Run!

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23: M74 northbound still closed. Slow traffic due to a serious accident from junction 13, A74M to junction 12, Millbank. M25 clockwise, long delays, early emergency repairs. Just after junction 5, M26 congestion to junction 3, the M20 Swanley interchange. Long delays on the M25 anti-clockwise, earlier broken down car from junction 17 Maple Cross to junction 15 for the M4. And M40 southbound, one lane closed and slow traffic, emergency repairs and people slowing to look at the accident on the opposite side from junction 1A M25 to junction 1, the Denham roundabout.
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Hollow Souls featuring Els Bailey. Before that, the Temperance Movement. Wait, hang on. Could that be two bands appearing at this year's Steelhouse Festival? Certainly can, which means that's your cue to email win@planetrock.com if you fancy winning your way into Steelhouse Festival as Planet Rock's loudest ever summit continues. Need your name, number and where you're from. You'll have until the end of this hour to get your entry in. Best of luck. So today, Edfest kicks off at Nebworth. It's going to be an epic couple of days with the Planet Rock family. I'm heading there straight after the show today. Going to be hosting the Maidenville stage, which starts at 3 o'clock this afternoon. Blaze Bailey headlining tonight. Then tomorrow, of course, the mighty Iron Maiden with special guests, The Darkness, The Who, The Almighty and Airborne. Check out any details of all the stuff going on at Edfest through the website. All the details are there. And Darren Reddick broadcasting live from the Planet Rock bus this afternoon from 2. I'm broadcasting live from it tomorrow afternoon from 1. Now, this is just a great band. We've seen them live. We've had them on many Planet Rock events. It's new from The Damn Truth.

0: Rolling Stones, Let's Spend the Night Together. Before that, new from The Damn Truth, The Willow on Planet Rock Breakfast. Thanks for getting involved and coming up with our word of the week for a bit of fun. Five letters reveal this week. Monday's letter L, Tuesday N, Wednesday F, yesterday A, today I. The clue being occurring at the very end. Final is our word of the week. Well done to Kerry Murdoch in Strathern, first through with the correct answer. Well done. Kudos to you. Now stay with Planet Rock Breakfast on the way after the news at 9. All the details you need to win big this afternoon on Make Me a Winner. Another $750,000 to give away. And back in time with the Planet Rock years.
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0: Jane's Addiction, Imminent Redemption. Before that, Aerosmith and Thunder on Planet Rock Breakfast. News up next then at 9. All the information you need coming up to win big this afternoon on Make Me a Winner. That's £750,000 to give away. And back in time to a year gone by on the Planet Rock years. Have a listen to the music, have a listen to the clues, and see if you can work out today's year.
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13: The top stories this hour. Politician Anne Widdecombe has died at the age of 78. Her agents have released a statement this morning sending condolences. Our reporter Becky Lomas has more.
18: Born in 1947, Anne Widdecombe entered Parliament in 1987, representing the seat of Maidstone in Kent. A long-time Conservative politician, she later joined the Brexit Party in 2019, which later became Reform UK. As well as Anne's extensive career in politics, she was known for appearing on Strictly Come Dancing and was runner-up on Celebrity Big Brother in 2018.
13: Four people have been arrested and a police officer has been injured after disorder broke out in London following Morocco's 2-0 World Cup defeat to France. A group of people had blocked part of Edgware Road in the city centre and clashed with officers who arrived at the scene in the early hours of this morning. Confirmations expected later that Andy Burnham's on course to be the next Prime Minister. 322 Labour MPs have already backed him to become party leader. He needs one more nomination for it to be guaranteed. Radio and TV legend Paul Gambaccini has revealed he has Alzheimer's. The 77-year-old says he was diagnosed early last year but will be continuing with his BBC and Greatest Hits radio shows. Early harvests, hose pipe bans and a flagging electricity supply are growing concerns as the UK continues to bask in another heatwave. The Met Office says yesterday was the eighth day in 2026 where temperatures rose above 34 degrees Celsius, a new record in a single year. Meteorologist Joe Wheeler expects western areas to get warmer.
19: Whereas central eastern areas do start to cool off a little bit. But we've got a couple of threats coming. First of all, some rain from the northwest, some thundery showers from the southwest. But then the high pressure seems to build back in. So the fine weather continues.
13: Amber heat health alerts cover most of England until Sunday. And British Wimbledon wildcard Arthur Ferry could cause a huge upset this afternoon when he takes on Alexander Zverev in the semi-finals. They'll play on centre court.
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14: Weather.
13: Very hot and sunny across the UK today. We're looking at highs at around 36 degrees Celsius. That's the latest. I'm Becky Cahill.
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0: Today, you could get that dream phone call worth £750,000 if you're in the draw already. 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

0: Dierks Bentley and Brothers Osborne, Burning Man, before that Ghost, Dance Macabre, kicking off Friday's Planet Rock Years. If you think you know the year and you fancy a mention ahead of 10, text me, Paul, to 64100, email me, paul@planetrock.com, or check out today's TV clue. You'll find that on my socials, Facebook, X at Paul Anthony Rock, or Instagram, Paul Anthony Rock Official. Best of luck, loads of clues to come. Uriah Heep and Miles Kennedy on the way musically after this, our first trip to the cinema in our mystery year.
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0: Miles Kennedy, Haunted by Design. Before that, Uriah Heep, Grace by Heaven on Friday's Planet Rock Years. Well then, to Big Al in Long Eaton, getting it straight away with Ghost. Andrew Collins, getting it with our clue on the socials. Mick Tyler in Hereford, getting it with Ghost today. Well done to Titch, getting it with our clue on the socials. Emma Burgess, well done, M. Ghost being the clue again, well done to you. Terry Charlesworth has got it right in Chester today, getting it with our commuter film clip. Well spotted, and well done to Tony Meller in Tamworth, also getting our year. Don't forget tomorrow's Planet Rock Years, our weekend edition. Steve Priestley taking care of things as I'm live between 1 and 5 from the Planet Rock bus at Edfest. Back to our year now, and back to the clues. They're shown on TV for the first time.
1: I'm sorry about the complaints. 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Look at you. 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

0: Hailstorm, Vicious. Before that, Massive Wagon, Sunshine Smile. The guys on that co-headline tour with Terrorvision next year. Check out the dates and book your tickets through the website planetrock.com/tickets. So who's got our year right so far? Well done to AD Carter in Stretford. Well done to you. Spot on with our year. Sarah Holcroft in Highton getting it with Miles Kennedy. Well done to Andrea Shepley, who's got it right with our clue on the socials. Claire Meacock also getting it with our clue on the socials. Dave Gilmore has got it right this morning with Uriah Heep. Well done to you. And well done to Boz on the M6 getting it with Miles Kennedy. Loads more clues to come then, including this. Let's go back to the cinema.
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0: Mason Hill, Hold On. Before that, Dead Daisies, Can't Take It With You. On Friday's Planet Rock Years, well done to Mick Bederson, who's got it right this morning with our Meg film clip. Linda Mack getting it with our clue on the socials. Phil Bettany on the Wirral getting it with Massive Wagons today. And Alan Marsh getting it with our clue on the socials. The clue in question, McMafia, shown on TV for the first time this year.
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0: Run away from it all. Blackberry Smoke on today's Planet Rock Years. Couple of songs to go then before I reveal it today. Let's say well done to Al Bowers, who's got it right today with Dead Daisies. And well done to Tracy Hargreaves in Bishop Stortford, getting it with Hailstorm. So final TV clue then, this shown for the first time.
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0: Magpie Salute and Clutch, wrapping up today's year, 2018. This is Paul Anthony. Thanks for getting involved all this week. Back tomorrow between 1 and 5, live from the Planet Rock Double Decker Bus at Edfest. It's going to be great, featuring chats with various members of Iron Maiden and more. That's 2 through until 6 tomorrow. Up next, after the news at 10, it's Ian Danter, including from What the Planet Rock Jukebox. 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
18: The top stories this hour. Former Tory minister Anne Widdecombe has died aged 78. She served as a Conservative MP for 23 years before becoming a Reform UK member. But Anne's career wasn't just known for its politics, as she also appeared on Strictly Come Dancing and Celebrity Big Brother. Historian Sir Anthony Seldon says that really said a lot about her character.
19: How unusual to have somebody who is prepared to do that. I think she was a admirable, like a lot of people, I didn't agree with all she said. That doesn't matter. I think she was an admirable politician and an advocate for public service in democracy.
18: Andy Burnham's now almost guaranteed to be the next Prime Minister after 322 Labour MPs nominated him to take over. He's the only declared candidate. Four people from Britain are feared to be among at least 11 people who've died in a wildfire that swept through parts of southern Spain. Firefighters battling the blaze in the Andalusia region. Millions more people will be banned from using hose pipes as officials warn drought conditions are increasingly likely. Anglican Waters announced a ban for its more than 5 million customers in the east of England. They'll not be allowed to use hoses for watering gardens, washing cars or filling pools. Reporter Phoebe Southworth has more details.
15: Hose pipe bans have been imposed in Cambridge, the South East, and now this morning, Anglian Water have also introduced a hose pipe ban which will affect more than 5 million customers. There's increased pressure on electricity supplies because people are using more aircon.
18: Amber heat health alerts cover most of England until Sunday. Sport. Wildcard Wimbledon star Arthur Ferry is going to try and keep British hopes of Grand Slam glory alive when he plays for a spot in the final later. He's taking on French Open champion Alexander Zverev. And the Bayeux Tapestry has returned to the UK for the first time in almost 1,000 years. The 70-metre-long piece of linen, which features images of the Norman Conquest, arrived at the British Museum in London earlier.
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18: Very hot and sunny across the UK today. We're looking at highs at around 36 degrees Celsius. That's the latest. I'm Becky Cahill.
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21: Very good morning to you. Ian Danter here on Planet Rock for the next few. Today could be a day that you remember for a very long time. 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Calls are charged there at the standard rate. It is over 18s only. Lines will close at 5 p.m. today, and then Gemma Atkinson makes the call. She could be calling you. Just answer to win £750,000 paid straight into your account after the call. Enter again now for your chance to win. Text ROCK to 64100. Jolly good luck to you. Right, let's get some tunes on.
16: 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Yeah! Are you ready? This is Planet Rock.

Ian Danter here on Planet Rock, taking you through the next few. Thanks for your company. White Wedding, Billy Idol, and their Supertramp, Bloody Well Right. Got me going on my show today. Jukebox here at 1, so let's have your request, please, to round off the week. Ian at planetrock.com on email, or text Ian

and then your message, send it to 64100. What can I play you as a request between 1 and 2? Loads going on today at Planet Rock. Darren's on the Planet Rock Fun Bus at Nebworth Park ahead of Edfest, which starts today. More details on that coming up. And the new Stones album out, so there's a special show on that at tea time. I'll also be announcing shortly who's won Steelhouse tickets as part of our Loudest Summer Ever. Meantime, here's a new tune from Europe for you from their upcoming album, Come This Madness. This is Cult of Ignorance.

0: We're seeing a lot of it lately. Fat Old Son from Pink Floyd on Planet Rock with Cult of Ignorance from Europe. Before that, from their upcoming new album. My name's Ian Danter. It's high time that I announce the winner of Steelhouse 2026 tickets today, as Paul Anthony at Breakfast played two Steelhouse artists back-to-back in his show earlier on. That was your cue to skidoo to your emails and enter for a chance to win tickets to that brilliant festival that kicks off 2 weeks today. And the winner for today is Paul Snape from Fleetwood in Lancashire. Congratulations to you, Paul. You're off up the mountain, courtesy of us. There are more live tickets to give away next week for Hollywood Vampire shows as Planet Rock's loudest summer ever continues. On the way next, the opening cut from an album that kind of defined the early era of the compact disc.
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Planet Rock playing Wishbone Ash, Blind Eye, before that Dire Straits, So Far Away. Ian Danter here, we are knee-deep in festival season right now. Edfest just getting underway, Made of Stone, Stone Dead, Steelhouse all on the way. 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Here's a band that's playing on the Graham Harding stage on the Saturday at Rockstock. New from White Skies, a band with huge British hard rock pedigree. The song's called Money to Burn.

0: covers of David Bowie's song.
1: Cheers for that, Kurt. Thanks for reminding us. From that MTV Unplugged set, there's Nirvana's take on The Man Who Sold the World. New stuff from rock stock artist White Skies, you heard before that on Planet Rock. That was Money to Burn, the song you heard. Hope you enjoyed that. Ian Danter here. I will update you on the latest travel news in just a jiffy. And then a song about a superhero who's about to swing back across the silver screen.
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1: M74 northbound in South Lanarkshire is closed at the moment with queuing traffic due to a serious accident from 13 at Abingdon up to 12 at Millbank. M25 anti-clock in London, there's queuing traffic due to an early accident from junction 28, the Brentwood Brook Street roundabout, round to 27, the link with the M11. And the M5 southbound is partially blocked in Gloucestershire with queuing traffic after an accident. Three vehicles involved. This is from 14 at Thornbury down to the Almondsbury interchange with the M4 at junction 15.
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0: Ian Danter here on Planet Rock. Remember, there's another £750,000 up for grabs this very afternoon on Make Me a Winner. If you want to know how you can boost your bank balance by tea time with that massive tax-free cash prize, well, bear with, and I'll pass the details on shortly after your 11 a.m. news update. And then I'll bring you a song featuring the frontman who would have been 80 years young yesterday.
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24: The top stories this hour. Tributes being paid to politician Anne Widdecombe, who's died aged 78. She was a Tory MP for 23 years before moving to the Brexit Party. Our political correspondent Tom Claiborne has more.
25: Away from Parliament, Anne Widdecombe made a name for herself by appearing on shows like Celebrity Big Brother and Have I Got News For You. And that's before we mentioned Strictly in 2010, where she was loved by many despite almost always being in the bottom two. Matt Vickers is a Conservative MP.
26: She was a titan of British politics. She was an incredible parliamentarian. You will not find many people as forthright in their views. or as unafraid to share them as Anne Widdecombe.
25: Nigel Farage says she played a decisive role in Brexit. Labour say she made a huge contribution to public life.
24: Four people from Britain are feared to be among at least 11 people who've died in a wildfire that swept through parts of southern Spain. Firefighters are battling the blaze in the Andalusia region. Here, millions more people in England won't be able to use their hose pipes as usual after today due to the hot weather. Anglican water customers will be limited when it comes to watering gardens, washing cars or filling paddling pools. A police officer is being treated in hospital for head injuries following unrest involving football fans in central London last night. Four people were arrested during the clashes on Edgware Road. British Wimbledon wildcard Arthur Ferry could cause a huge upset this afternoon when he takes on Alexander Zverev in the semi-finals. They'll be playing on centre court. And the Bayer Tapestry has returned to the UK for the first time in almost 1,000 years. The 70-metre-long piece of linen, which features images of the Norman conquest, arrived at the British Museum in London earlier. French ambassador to the UK, Hélène Duchesne, says it's hugely significant.
0: I think it's incredible to say that we are now able to lend to the former enemy, because it's the thing it was when at this moment, something so precious.
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24: Very hot and sunny across the UK today. We're looking at highs at around 36 degrees Celsius. That's the latest. I'm Becky Cahill.
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1: Ian Danter here, just gone 11 o'clock on Planet Rock. 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

Planet Rock Friday morning. Hello, I'm Ian Danta here for a little while as Edfest weekend begins in earnest today at Nebworth Park. Darren is there and hosting his show live from the Planet Rock Megabus on site there. That's this afternoon from 2. Meantime, I've just played you AC/DC, Let There Be Rock. And just there, Van Halen, Top of the World, a song that I saw Sammy Hagar and his incredible band play live this week in Wolverhampton on a very special night of music that was so much fun to witness live. Sammy's just started his 3-night run at the brand new Arc venue in London's Olympia. Plays there tomorrow and Sunday as well to wrap up his UK dates. But a reminder, if you're going tomorrow, that the show starts and finishes early because of some football match somewhere, I don't know. Anyway, doors open 5:30 tomorrow and the curfew, I believe, is at 9:30. There's your public service announcement for the morning. New stuff from Deep Purple now. New album Splat, finally out there for you to get hold of. We'll be seeing the Purps touring here later in the year. From the album, this song is Diablo.

0: Pearl Jam's Dissident there, preceded by Deep Purple and Diablo from their brand new Splat LP. Purple are here for that six-date UK tour in November with the likes of Mammoth and Jailer supporting them. It's planetrock.com/tickets to nab a spot at one of those arena shows around the country. Edfest is where the action is this weekend as Maiden play that huge headline show at Nebworth Park. Planet Rock is there with bells on, and it all kicks into gear today.
1: Planet Rock is climbing aboard the double-decker and heading straight. To Edfest. We'll be soaking up the atmosphere of this once-in-a-lifetime epic weekend live with the likes of The Who, The Almighty, Airborne, The Darkness, and of course, the mighty Iron Maiden. The Edfest

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0: This is the greatest and best song in the world. Tribute. 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

That's one of about 25 rock songs that just make me go into Stranger Things mode. The Clash, Should I Stay, Should I Go? And before that on Planet Rock, I played you The D, Tenacious D with Tribute. Ian Danter here. Now, I love Steelhouse Festival. I'm gutted I can't be there this year up the mountain, but it's been brilliant to give away tickets all week to this year's gathering as part of our loudest summer ever here at Planet Rock. Paul from Fleetwood won tickets this very morning with Paul Anthony at breakfast, so well done you, Paul. You'll have a fabulous time, I just know it. It's a homegrown festival, is Steelhouse, into its 15th year now, held up a mountain in Ebbervale. It's just 2 weeks away, the only UK festival where you will see Rival Sons and Steel Panther play this year. On the Planet Rock main stage, you can also see the Temperance Movement, Ugly Kid Joe, Reef, Alien Ant Farm, Von Hertz and Brothers, and many more. Other bands on the bill like Darren Wharton's Renegade playing Lizzie stuff, Bo Gregory and the Apocalypse, Mason Hill, Luke Morley of Thunder fame, Blue Nation and Bobby Dazzle. Sunday day tickets and campervan slots are running very low at the moment, just so you know. For the full lineup, info and tickets for Steelhouse, head to planetrock.com/tickets. Back to the tunes. Some Who lined up for you shortly after this from Jelly Roll.

0: Diddly Bump, Substitute, The Who on Planet Rock. Before that, from a couple of years back, you heard Jelly Roll, Halfway to Hell. Next up with me, Ian Danter, a song that was apparently heavily influenced by The Animals' Don't Let Me Be Misunderstood. See if you think it has any connection when I stick it on next.
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0: Pledger, Bruce Springsteen's Badlands on Planet Rock, bit of Hardy and Jack, and just there, Def Leppard, Hello America. We said hello to them with those brilliant dates they played just a week or so ago around the UK. And Joe Elliott, Def Leppard frontman, has his very own Planet Rock show. That is back tomorrow afternoon from 5 right here. Now, you never know. If £750,000 could suddenly land in your bank account later today, courtesy of us, but you only have that chance if you've entered Make Me a Winner this week. If you haven't yet, you still have time, and I can tell you how in just a tick. Also, our music news bulletin is coming up, and then a song that they probably sing in and around the Amazon. I don't know.
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22: The top stories this hour. 4 British people are feared to have died in a Spanish wildfire. It's after a burnt-out car was discovered which had its steering wheel on the right-hand side. At least 11 people are thought to have perished in the south of the country. Dr. Theodore Keeping is a weather scientist.
23: Extreme fires like this can be very fast-spreading, much faster than a human can travel, but also people who may be cut off by the fire as they try to escape by car as well.
22: Rescue teams are continuing to search the fire zone. Here, tributes being paid to politician Anne Widdecombe, who's died at the age of 78. Anne was also known for appearing on Strictly Come Dancing, and she came runner-up in Celebrity Big Brother in 2018. Conservative MP Matt Vickers tells us she was a titan of British politics.
24: You will not find many people as forthright in their views
1: or as unafraid to share them as Anne Widdecombe. I remember as a youngster seeing her on the television, she was inspiring, incredibly powerful, strong woman who was not afraid to share her opinion.
22: The Clacton by-election, triggered by Nigel Farage's decision to quit as an MP, will be held next month. We'll find out if the Reform UK leader will return to Parliament when voters decide on the 13th of August. A funeral is underway this lunchtime for a police officer who died whilst on duty last month after being hit by a car in Northumberland. PC Jess Turnbull was 19 years old. Our reporter Sophie Green has more.
3: A sense of sadness and silence filled the city whilst watching the procession take place. Forces from across the country have come together along with her loved ones to honour Jess. There was a line of officers on the street outside Newcastle Cathedral, all paying their respects, along with the Mounted and Roads Policing Unit as the bagpipes played.
22: Britain's Arthur Ferry will become only the fourth wildcard to play in a men's Grand Slam semi-final when he takes the centre court at Wimbledon later. And the Bayeux Tapestry, which tells the story of the Norman invasion of Britain, has returned to England for the first time in almost 1,000 years. It was delivered to London's British Museum in the early hours of this morning.
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22: Very hot and sunny across the UK today. We're looking at highs at around 36 degrees Celsius. That's the latest. I'm Becky Cahill.
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21: The Rolling Stones have released video of Mick Jagger and Ronnie Wood performing a song from their new Foreign Tongues album last night. The duo played Ringing Hollow at an intimate listening party held at the St Clement's Hotel in London. Foreign Tongues is out tomorrow and Planet Rock will broadcast a Foreign Tongues special tomorrow night at 6 p.m. Black Sabbath legend Bill Ward has shared a health update with fans on social media. The 78-year-old English drummer says that he's now mostly confined to a wheelchair, but assured fans that he's not in retirement or ill or giving up. The social media post included a photo of the drummer in said wheelchair saying, "I'll keep rocking until I'm dead." And finally, Sammy Hagar's concert at London's British Airways Arc on Saturday has been moved to an earlier time due to England's World Cup quarterfinal match against Norway. As confirmed by promoters AEG, the show will take place earlier than planned, with doors opening at 5:30 p.m. and the show ending at 9:30 p.m. And that's music news on Planet Rock.
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0: Just gone midday. Hello, Ian Danter here on Planet Rock. Now, today could be a day that you remember for a jolly long time. 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Or if you want to call us, ring 03434 180 109 and enter there. 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It's over 18s only, please. The lines will close at 5 p.m. sharp today. And then the lovely Gemma Atkinson will be making the call. She could be calling you. 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Enter now for your chance to win. Text ROCK to 64100. 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

It Rock. Hello, I'm Ian Danta here for a couple more hours, including the Jukebox Hour from 1, where I will turn the airwaves over to you. Hopefully I'll get to play your tune in the next hour. Hoping to hear from the lad Darren Reddick before I'm done. His show today from 2 p.m. coming live without Annette from Edfest, as loads of you are making your way to Nebworth for 2 days of great live music and Maiden-related activities. Darren's going to be joined on the Planet Rock Megabus you'll see on site by the Great and the Good this afternoon. And Paul Anthony, who's hot-footing it to Hertfordshire himself right at this moment, is also presenting live tomorrow afternoon from 1 till 5 here in place of our usual request show. And that show will feature, amongst other things happening on site, chats with Bruce Dickinson, Steve Harris, Adrian Smith and our very own Blaze Bailey. All good stuff. Okay, back to the tunes. And this is rather spiffing. New from Jack J. Hutchinson. Love this. This is Soul Believer.

0: Cinderella's Heartbreak Station on Planet Rock. Before that, a very busy man, Jack J. Hutchinson, with his new tune, Soul Believer. Good stuff. He's playing a special guest on Robin Trower's upcoming UK tour, as well as his own headline shows that he's got during the rest of 2026. Go check out where he's playing. planetrock.com/tickets. More of the good stuff up next, including a song next that seemingly refuses to fade out. Notice that
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Planet Rock. Friday lunchtime with me, Ian Danter, playing you Peter Gabriel's I Don't Remember and T-Rex Hot Love before that. Now, a reminder, in amongst all of the Ace Edfest stuff we have going on right now across the weekend, Rolling Stones have a new album out today, their 25th studio release. It's called Foreign Tongues, and we will have a special show to that end tonight from 6 p.m. in place of the usual rock block. Journalist Paul Sexton giving you an in-depth look through the new album from Mick Keefe and co. That's from 6 p.m. tonight. Foreign Tongues special from Rolling Stones on Planet Rock. But for now, here's Joanne Shaw Taylor from a couple of years back, Sweet Little Lies.

0: Zeps, We're Gonna Groove, and you also heard Joanne Shaw Taylor on Planet Rock from her 2024 Heavy Soul album. Sweet Little Lies, the track you heard. Ian Danter here, the old Planet Rock jukebox valves are warming up nicely, ready to play out your request from 1 p.m. That's ahead of Darren, live from Edfest in Nebworth Park on the Planet Rock Mega Fun Bus thing from 2 p.m.
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0: We've got two lanes closed and queuing traffic on the M4 westbound in Berkshire after a multi-vehicle accident just after junction 13 for Cheveley and Newbury. Elsewhere, the M5 southbound's also got queuing traffic because of an accident. Three vehicles involved southbound from 14 at Thornbury through to the Almondsbury interchange with the M4 at junction 15. There's long delays on the M6 southbound in Staffs with a lane closed due to an accident from 10A, the M54 link, to junction 10 for the Black Country route. And the A14 westbound in Cambridgeshire, long delays with a lane block due to a broken down vehicle. This is from junction 15 Keyston to junction 14 at Titchmarsh, leaving congestion back to 18 at Spaldwick.
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19: Travel.

0: Oh, an incredible song from The Tubes to round off the hour. Always makes me happy to hear She's a Beauty. I'd request that for the Planet Rock Jukebox if I wasn't hosting it next on Planet Rock. Scott, you're first. Sunning himself in Greece's Scott, listening to us and having a sudden hankering to hear good old Paranoid. Well, I'll put that right for you shortly, Scott. And I'll remind you all that you're just over 4 hours away from another 750k giveaway here that you can still get involved in.
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7: The top stories this hour. Four people from Britain are feared dead in a wildfire in Spain, which has killed at least 11 victims. Officials say they were found in a car which had its steering wheel on the right-hand side. Six others are injured, while 19 people are still missing as rescue teams continue to search the fire zone. Richard Shanley owns an English-speaking radio station in the area.
13: It's windy, which is exacerbating the situation. And the noise you hear in the background, those are fire service planes coming into the sea to collect water, and they're in complete convoy. They're just coming in permanently to drop water on the fires.
7: Former Tory minister Anne Widdecombe has died aged 78. The politician served as a Conservative MP for 23 years before becoming a Reform UK member. But her career wasn't just known for politics, as she also appeared on Strictly Come Dancing. Historian Sir Anthony Seldon says that really said a lot about her character.
15: How unusual to have somebody who is prepared to do that. I think she was admirable. Like, a lot of people, I didn't agree with all she said. That doesn't matter. I think she was an admirable politician and an advocate for public service in democracy.
7: Prince Harry has been seen trying his hand at pickleball as he marks a one-year countdown to the Invictus Games. The Duke of Sussex is the founder of the tournament, which will be held in Birmingham next year. And Arthur Ferry's Wimbledon semi-final gets underway this afternoon. And while Ferry was born in France to French parents, he grew up in southwest London and says his thoughts have changed on his nationality recently.
16: 10 years ago, you would have asked me that question and I probably would have said I felt maybe more French than English, but now it's not the case at all. Yeah, I feel very British. You know, I live here. All my best friends live here. I went to school here. I train here. And my roots are very much tied to London now.
7: His semi is first on centre court this afternoon. The second is defending champion Jannik Sinner against Novak Djokovic.
1: 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Weather.
7: Hot and sunny for many places. Cloud for parts of Scotland with a risk of showers there too. That's the latest. I'm Alex Richardson.
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0: Ian Danter here on Planet Rock, and just before we dive into your requests, a reminder that £750,000 is still up for grabs, but the clock is ticking. 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Over 18s only. As I say, lines close at 5 p.m. today, so less than 4 hours. Then Gemma Atkinson makes the all-important call, and it could be to you. 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That's it. 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Enter now for your chance to win, but time is running out. 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Jolly good luck to you. Let's get the request on, starting with Scott's.
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The Planet Rock Jukebox is underway for Friday lunchtime, starting with Scott, who's sunning himself in the Med, suddenly wanted to hear Paranoid by Black Sabbath. Tis done, Scott. Thank you for your email. And thank you all for your emails and texts you've sent through with your request. Hopefully I'll get to yours. Pedro is next up, slowly melting in Gateshead. He says, we can all empathise with that. Hi, Ian. Great to hear you on through the day. Thank you. I'm asking for a request. I recently saw Jeff Tate in Newcastle's Cluny playing Operation Mindcrime. He's playing it at Rockstock as well in November in its entirety, probably for the last time. It was brilliant or what? Says Pedro. Wow, any chance of anything from that brilliant album? Well, how about Revolution Calling?

There's the Sheepdogs and Let Me In. And on the Planet Rock Jukebox, I also played you Revolution Calling from Queensryche for Pedro in Gateshead. Let's move on to Clarky from sunny Oxfordshire, who's emailed me. Hi, Ian, hope you're well. Seeing as you asked nicely for jukebox requests, did I? I usually ask nastily, but there you go. Please, could you play Shadow on the Sun by Audioslave? Much appreciated. Keep up the good work. Keep up the good requests, folks. I like this.

0: Get in. Audio Slave, Shadow on the Sun, requested on the Planet Rock Jukebox by Clarkie in Oxfordshire. Not many shadows on the sun today. It's proper blazing out there. I do hope you're keeping cool. Plenty more of your requests to come between now and two on Planet Rock. And then we're off to Nebworth Park to join up with Darren, who's presenting his afternoon show from the Planet Rock Megabus in the middle of Nebworth Park ahead of Maiden's big show tomorrow. And don't forget, from six tonight, in place of the usual rock block, a special show celebrating Rolling Stones' brand new album, Foreign Tongues, out today.
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0: great track. No Way Back, Foo Fighters. It's the Planet Rock Jukebox here till 2 before Darren takes over. Live from Edfest from the Planet Rock Megabus. Ian here taking your requests. Let's go to Don, who says, hi, Ian. Any chance of a shout-out for a member of the UK Kiss Army, Paul Faithful? I know Paul very well. He's currently in hospital recovering after major surgery. Please let him know that his fellow Kiss Army friends in the UK wish him well, and we hope he's soon on the mend and back out on the gig trail. Any Kiss song would be a great tonic. I'm sure it would. I know Paul well. I do hope he's making a speedy recovery and he's back out there with his inflatable guitar at gigs, playing along with Gay Abandon. Brilliant stuff. Thanks for the email, Don. And Paul, this is for you. Bit of classic Kiss, the opening cut from the seminal Alive album from 1975. You wanted the best. You got the best. Juice.
1: You wanted the best.

From the Kind of Magic album, there's Queen, Princes of the Universe, and before that you heard Kiss and Juice live on the Planet Rock Jukebox, especially for Paul, who's hopefully making a speedy recovery from major surgery whilst he's in hospital. Back to your request then, and Simon in Netherton near Dudley writes, well, you've got it on your Planet Rock socials today that the late, great Ronnie James Dio would have been 84 today. So go on then. Stick one of his songs on then. All right, with absolute pleasure, Simon. How about the opening cut from his first solo album? I love this.

0: The Planet Rock Jukebox playing out Dio and Stand Up and Shout for Simon in Netherstone. Loads more of you who got in touch wanting us to celebrate what would have been Ronnie James Dio's 84th birthday today. Happy heavenly birthday to the greatest rock singer I've ever heard in my entire life. Right, more great singers to come on the jukebox, actually. One Canadian, one American, who, despite their advancing years, still hit all the high notes. That's to come before Darren's here at 2, live from Edfest.
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It's the Planet Rock Jukebox. There for Debbie, working far too hard at home. There's Brian Adams, Summer of 69. Let's get one last request on. Wendy and Dave got in touch saying, hi, we went to see Sammy Hagar in Manchester on Tuesday. What a party night that was. Really good fun. He either only played sing-along songs or he's only ever written sing-along songs. I think the latter. We danced and sang all night, even up in the oldie seated area. The heat of the day just added to the party atmosphere. What I wouldn't give to go down to London to do it all again. So in the meantime, play something by him. I Can't Drive is my earworm at the moment. Thanks, or diolch, as we say, up here in the Badlands of North Wales. Also, Alex in Suffolk wanted to hear something Sammy-related, as he threw a Chicken Foot T-shirt up on stage last night in London, and he got it back, signed by the main man himself, you lucky devil, Alex. All right, here you go, guys. Hope your euphoria after didn't make you break the speed limit, Alex, on the drive back to Suffolk.

0: Sammy Hagar, I Can't Drive 55 on the Planet Rock Jukebox, playing that for Wendy and Dave from North Wales and Alex in Suffolk, who wanted to hear that. And if you're going to see Sammy at the two gigs he's got remaining at the Arc in Olympia, London, tomorrow or Sunday, have a brilliant time. I did, watching him in Wolverhampton. That wraps it up for the Jukebox and for me, Ian Danter, today on Planet Rock. I will be back with my regular Monday Night Rocks show from 7 p.m. Monday evening. Please make sure you can join me for that. There's my Dance the Night Away request and a parody song to play you during the course of that show. But the boy Darren is up next, and he's live, not from the Growlery today, but from the middle of a field in Nebworth, because Edfest starts today ahead of Iron Maiden's huge gig tomorrow, and Darren is aboard the Planet Rock Megabus right there on site, and he'll be with you shortly here at Planet Rock. Stay here.
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15: The top story is this hour. It's thought British people are among the 12 victims known to have died in Spain's worst wildfire for more than two decades. Dr. Theodore Keeping's a weather scientist and explains why the flames pose such a danger.
16: Extreme fires like this can be very fast spreading, much faster than a human can travel, but also people who may be cut off by the fire as they try to escape by car as well.
15: Tributes are being paid to the former government minister Anne Widdecombe, who's died.
17: She was a titan of British politics. She was an incredible parliamentarian
4: and public servant. You will not find many people as forthright in their views.
15: That's Conservative MP for Stockton West, Matt Vickers, and represented the Tories in Parliament for 23 years and spent time as an MEP and went on to become a Reform UK member. Two brothers have been jailed for murdering a civil servant in North London more than 40 years ago. Anthony Littler was fatally attacked in 1984 as part of the brothers' spree of violent robberies targeting men that they believed to be gay. The Duke of Sussex is in Birmingham today to mark a year until the Invictus Games come to the city. He founded the tournament where injured service personnel and veterans compete in things like athletics, archery and cycling. Our senior reporter Elliot Burrow is at the NEC.
11: Ben Gallagher is a former competitor. He says it's been great.
17: Really cool during this 1 year to go event to meet new faces, to reconnect with those that have been through the programme.
11: The Games is returning to the UK for the first time since 2014. Chair of the board, Vicky Gosling, says it's really exciting.
18: We are going to make this the best, the biggest and the most exciting Games yet.
11: Things officially get underway on the 10th of July next year.
15: And England's cricketers have been advised to avoid drinking alcohol the day before matches, every day during and the day after matches too. New behaviour guidelines have been issued, which means that they cannot appear drunk in public either. A midnight curfew has been reconfirmed on every day of a series too. It follows a string of recent incidents.
12: 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Weather.
15: Hot and sunny for many places. Cloud for parts of Scotland with a risk of showers there too. That's the latest. I'm Alex Richardson.
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19: The Rolling Stones' new album, Foreign Tongues, is released today and features some of the last recordings of late drummer Charlie Watts. The band has been paying tribute to Watts, with Mick Jagger saying, whatever star he played always had swing. You can hear a Rolling Stones Foreign Tongues special tonight on Planet Rock at 6 p.m. Bruce Dickinson has been honoured at the Speaker Awards in London earlier this month, winning Best Live Speaker. The Iron Maiden frontman was nominated in three categories: Best Motivational Speaker, Best Storyteller and Best Live Speaker, taking the latter. Dickinson commented on his award, "Honestly, for once I'm lost for words. This is just unexpected and brilliant." Bruce and Iron Maiden play Edfest at Knebworth House tomorrow night. And finally, original Foreigner singer Lou Gramm has announced he's retiring from performing live later this year. 76-year-old Gramm told Talkshop Live's Rock and Roll channel that his guest appearances with Foreigner this summer will be his last. And that's music news on Planet Rock.
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21: That's it. Good afternoon from the bus of rock. Here we go.

Well, what do you know? It's me, Ian Danta, back on Planet Rock, because there's a few power problems for Darren and the gang on the Planet Rock Megabus at Nebworth Park, with Edfest well underway. We will reconnect with him as and when. Meantime, I've got some Whitesnake on the way for you, but also first, here's a bit of Judas Priest, Crown of Horns.

the double decker and heading straight. To Eggfest. We'll be soaking up the atmosphere of this once-in-a-lifetime epic weekend live with the likes of The Who, The Almighty, Airborne, The Darkness, and of course, the mighty Iron Maiden. Run!

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one more shot there. Just really quickly before I get into all the EdFest stuff and say my actual hellos here. Just so you know, tonight at 6 o'clock, we have a special rock block. It's featuring the Rolling Stones. It's hosted by Paul Sexton, who's a renowned journalist who's really in tight with the Rolling Stones. But it's all about the Rolling Stones' new album that dropped today called Foreign Tongues. You've been hearing various songs here on Planet Rock. Hopefully you've been enjoying them. So we'll go a little bit further in depth into that at 6 o'clock tonight instead of the rock block. But let's come back to the here and now right now. I'm Darren Reddick. Good afternoon to you. I'm not in the growlery. I'm not in Planet Rock HQ. I'm not even in the house next to the growlery. I'm on the grounds of Nebworth House, ready for EdFest, which is very exciting. The arena has not yet opened, but there's so much buzzing around. We're in between the guys at the Rock and Roll Truants, those guys who do the epic bike ride and raise all kinds of money for charity. They're doing the bike ride to Bloodstock this year. And then on the other side, you've seen pictures of the tank. There's an actual tank next to us as part of the Infinite Dreams. There's everything going on. I'm absolutely actually overwhelmed. We've got axe throwing across the way from me, which I thoroughly hope I'm going to get to do. And right out of my left-hand window of the Bus of Rock is the main stage where tomorrow night Iron Maiden will absolutely reign supreme. Very exciting stuff. Hopefully you're coming down here. If you are coming down here, bring sunscreen. It is very open. It's very hot. Make sure you have water. But, you know, they've got facilities here for, you know, all of that stuff. Just, you know, look after yourself because, you know, we want you around. We want you to enjoy everything that we're enjoying. And, of course, come and visit us over here at the Planet Rock Bus of Rock. Okay, let's get on with some music. I've got some April Wine lined up after the new one from Robert John and the Wreck. This is Arroyo.

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1: at Nibble's house.
0: I have to correct myself. I called my next door neighbors the rock and roll truants. They're the heavy metal truants. They didn't come storming up the bus, axes wielded, to correct me. But sorry about that, guys. I've just noticed, because while I can see the main stage where all where Iron Maiden and The Who and The Darkness and Airborne are going to be playing tomorrow, if I look further to my right, actually, they've just opened the main gate. And speak, this is hordes. It's hordes, like Viking hordes, all dressed in black. I do see one person wearing pink, but otherwise it's all black. So, you know, as you would expect, at an Iron Maiden-oriented shindig. Anyhow, I'll coming up in just a couple of minutes' time, something from hell.
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17: M3 northbound Hampshire is closed. Long delays due to an accident. A van and a car were involved between Junction 5, the A287 for Hook, and Junction 4A, the A327 for Farnborough. In Lancashire, the M55 westbound has very slow traffic and two lanes closed. This following an earlier accident between Junction 3, the A585 for Kirkham, and Junction 4 for Blackpool. And in Kent, the M20 westbound, the entry slip road at Junction 11A is closed due to an oil spillage. Junction 11A is for the Channel Tunnel.
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1: at EdFest, where it's fun to sit here and watch everything start to come alive now that they've opened the main arena. The Red Devil terrifying ride, carnival ride that they have next to me. It looks terrifying to me anyway. They've just fired that bad boy up. A little earlier on, we heard Blaze Bailey sound checking down the way. And Blaze, of course, will be here a little bit later on this evening after the Rolling Stones special, actually. So that's all exciting. There's still, I'm overstimulated. This is like, I'm like a kid who's had too much sugar, and I'm not entirely sure which way I should go. So I'll tell you what, let me get some music lined up for you. From, I got Status Quo, Soundgarden, and Violet Grohl. And of course, there's, even though we're at EdFest, Make Me a Winner trundles on, 750,000 pounds up for grabs today. So keep it here on Planet Rock, and I'll try to calm myself down.
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15: The top story is this hour. It's thought British people are among the 12 victims known to have died in Spain's worst wildfire for more than two decades. Richard Shanley owns an English-speaking radio station in the area.
16: It's windy, which is exacerbating the situation. And the noise you hear in the background, those are fire service planes coming into the sea to collect water. And they're like they're in complete convoy. They're just coming in permanently to drop water on the fires.
15: Former Tory Minister Anne Widdecombe's died at the age of 78. The politician served as a Conservative MP for 23 years before becoming a Reform UK member. Her career wasn't just known for its politics, as she also appeared on Strictly Come Dancing. Historian Sir Anthony Seldon says that says a lot about her character.
17: How unusual to have somebody who is prepared to do that. I think she was admirable. Like, a lot of people, I didn't agree with all she said. That doesn't matter. I think she was an admirable politician and an advocate for public service in democracy.
15: Two brothers have been jailed for life for killing a civil servant in London in 1984 during a spree of violence against men they thought were gay. Anthony Littler was hit over the head near a tube station in North London. Michael and Anthony Stewart reported to authorities 29 years later by their brother. A Ryanair passenger has been hurt after a plane's window dislodged. It happened shortly after takeoff on a flight from Greece to Germany this morning, and investigation's underway. It's a year today until the Invictus Games takes over Birmingham. Over 500 injured or sick military personnel and veterans will compete in the event. Our reporter Elliot Burrows at the launch event today. He's speaking with Ben Gallagher, who's a former competitor.
18: And first of all, how excited to be here today, to be 1 year away until the Invictus Games.
19: And you can already feel that buzz in the air. We've got 1 year to go before the Games, and it already feels really cool and really surreal.
15: And British tennis player Arthur Ferries lost the first set in his Wimbledon semi-final. He's aiming to become only the second wildcard to reach a men's Grand Slam final.
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15: Hot and sunny for many places. Cloud for parts of Scotland, with a risk of showers there too. That's the latest. I'm Alex Richardson.
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21: Are you ready?

Soundgarden Burden in my hand, and Status Quo is rocking all over the world here on Planet Rock, coming to you from Ed Fest at Nebworth House. I'm Darren Reddick. Hope your day is going well, whether you're here at Ed Fest or not. You're somehow able to enjoy the sunshine, and of course, as ever, stay hydrated. Now, it was pointed out to me by somebody who is working here with us at Planet Rock that a lot of people are stopping in front of the bus of rock downstairs. And I thought, that's great. That's fantastic. We're on the way to the second stage. And it's nice that people are stopping by. And they said, oh, you should go down and say hi and be in pictures with them. And I was like, nah, nobody wants that. They're not, no, they want that. So I went downstairs. And sure enough, one of the other guys, there were some people having some pictures taken. And one of our helpers said, hey, do you want a picture with Darren Reddick? And they're like, who? I don't know if I was just set up or if that just happened that way. But yeah, I'm going to be staying upstairs in the bus for the rest of the day. Thanks very much. Here's Violet Grohl.

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Pat Benatar, You Better Run on Planet Rock, Guess Who, with American Woman before that. When I saw Pat Benatar in Seattle a few years ago, I just remembered for some reason while I was listening to that. She did play that song, but she started off with No You Don't by The Sweet, and it was fantastic. She does a great version of that, by the way. So this is Planet Rock coming to you from Nebworth House, where Edfest is just getting started here. Iron Maiden on stage tomorrow night, continuing their Run For Your Lives tour. And right now, as it stands, just around the corner from where I'm broadcasting to you from, is the Infinite Dreams Museum experience, which has the most massive queue. It's amazing. And I think what happens is they come in and they'll queue for that. They'll look at the stuff that's there is all of the old Eddies and stuff. It's really interesting stuff. It's, you know, it's a museum. It's the Museum of Iron Maiden. And they'll continue around that and they'll come past us and they'll head over to the stage where right now Tony Moore's Awake is playing. Gypsy's Kiss is going to be on at 10 minutes past 4. So there's lots of stuff happening. There are carnival rides. What are they calling it? The Unfair Fun Fair. Hilarious. And we're sitting just inside Maidenville. The whole thing is very cool. It's very cool. I hope you're down here. If not, I hope we'll be able to allow you to live vicariously through myself this afternoon. So tomorrow, in addition to Iron Maiden performing, you've got Airborne, The Who, and The Almighty, and these guys.

0: has one of my favorite Ritchie Blackmore guitar solos, that song, Street of Dreams on Planet Rock. And let's be honest, you know, where Ritchie Blackmore is concerned, there are a lot to choose from, but that's one of my favorites. And before that, The Darkness and Barbarian, and of course The Darkness will be on stage tomorrow here at Ed Fest. We are situated on the Rock of Bus, the Bus of Rock. Sunstroke. I'm taking that. In Maidenville, and I was just talking to one of my colleagues here. I said, yeah, Maidenville is like that area of Disneyland that no one wants to go. You've got, you know, Astroland and all of that, but then you've got Maidenville. They're like, ooh, people speak in hushed tones about that. Okay, I got a song for you in a couple of minutes' time that has not one, not two, not three, but four bass solos. Oh, what could be finer?
1: Barbecue.
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Yeah, I'm very much of a generation that appreciates some things that are really sort of on the lowdown, like gazebos. And I was thrilled as we were watching The Detectorists, my wife and I. We finished it yesterday, but I know we're a decade too late on that. But there is an episode that has a lot to do with gazebos, and people are happy about gazebos. And I'm looking at a gazebo out my window here on the Bus of Rock coming to you from EdFest. That's all I've got to say about gazebos. Don't worry, it's not going to turn into that, because I can only see one.

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0: Happy Friday. You got it on Planet Rock. That was All About Eve and Every Angel. We're almost at the weekend. I hope you're going to have an opportunity to spend some time in the sun in a pleasant way. And remember to stay hydrated. I'll keep telling you that because it is important. I'm telling people here at EdFest that as well because it's hot and dry here, but it's very, very exciting. And we'll keep you posted on what's going on all throughout the weekend. Keep an eye on our social medias everywhere for Planet Rock. And stand by. I've got new music from Beau Gris Gris. I've got some Alice Cooper and Robert Plant coming at you, Cleopatra.
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18: The top story is this hour. Police have launched an investigation into the death of former government minister Anne Widdecombe. It was announced earlier that she died at the age of 78. Devon and Cornwall police are expected to issue an update on her death later this afternoon. It's thought British people are among the 12 victims known to have died in Spain's worst wildfire for more than two decades. Dr. Theodore Keeping's a weather scientist. He explains why the flames pose such danger.
19: Extreme fires like this can be very fast spreading, much faster than a human can travel, but also people who may be cut off by the fire as they try to escape by car as well.
18: Rescue teams continue to search the fire zone. 23 people are still missing. A ceremonial funeral has taken place for a Northumbria police officer who was fatally injured doing her job. Fresh tributes have been paid to 19-year-old PC Jess Turnbull, who died following a crash near Cramlington last month. Our reporter Sophie Green's in Newcastle.
20: In June, Jess was responding to a collision, but while at the scene was struck by a car unconnected to the original incident. In a statement, her parents Janice and Andy Turnbull said, "We miss Jess every day, but the memories we shared and the love she brought into our lives will stay with us forever."
18: A Ryanair passenger has been hurt after a plane's window dislodged. It happened this morning just after takeoff from Greece to Germany. A replacement plane was brought in. The Duke of Sussex is in Birmingham today to mark a year until the Invictus Games come to the city. Prince Harry founded the tournament where injured service personnel and veterans compete in things like athletics, archery and cycling. Our reporter Elliot Burrows at the NEC for us.
21: Ben Gallagher is a former competitor. He says it's been great.
22: It's really cool during this One Year To Go event to meet new faces, to reconnect with those that have been through the programme.
21: The Games is returning to the UK for the first time since 2014. Things officially get underway on the 10th of July next year.
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18: Hot and sunny for many places. Cloud for parts of Scotland with a risk of showers there too. That's the latest. I'm Alex Richardson.
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23: The Rolling Stones' new album, Foreign Tongues, is released today and features some of the last recordings of late drummer Charlie Watts. The band has been paying tribute to Watts, with Mick Jagger saying, "Whatever star he played always has swing." You can hear a Rolling Stones' Foreign Tongues special tonight on Planet Rock at 6 p.m. Bruce Dickinson has been honoured at the Speaker Awards in London early this month, winning Best Live Speaker. The Iron Maiden frontman was nominated in three categories: Best Motivational Speaker, Best Storyteller and Best Live Speaker, taking the latter. Dickinson commented on his award, "Honestly, for once I'm lost for words. This is just unexpected and brilliant." Bruce and Iron Maiden play Edfest at Knebworth House tomorrow night. And finally, original Foreigner singer Lou Gramm has announced he's retiring from performing live later this year. 76-year-old Gramm told Talkshop Live's Rock and Roll Channel that his guest appearances with Foreigner this summer will be his last. And that's music news on Planet Rock.
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0: So today you could get that dream phone call worth £750,000. Last week's winner, Christina, had a whole set of circumstances that actually ended up paying off big for her.
24: And I usually set an alarm at 5 o'clock to alert me to keep an eye on my phone. My partner will tell you, I've sat there before at between 5 and 6 saying, "I need to be in signal and looking at my phone just in case."
0: Yeah, I mean, whether you need to do that, I don't know. 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

Jimi Hendrix and Highway Chili on Planet Rock. I can't say that. Every time I say that, someone writes to me and they're angry. They're like, it's not Highway Chili. You should know that. You're on Planet Rock. Like, that's a joke. Anyway, Alice Cooper before that with Poison. Darren Reddick coming to you from the grounds of Edfest in Knebworth House. It's an amazing sight. It's really exciting. There's a buzz here. It's fantastic. There are flags everywhere. Right across from me, there's axe throwing. Of course there is. There's a tattoo parlor if you want some Iron Maiden ink. And next to that, of course, there's Eddie's Hook a Duck. Whoever thought of that, absolutely genius. I would invite them to dinner for sure. Anyway, I hope you're heading down here. If not, don't worry. We'll keep you posted on what's going on. And, of course, you can check out all the details on our social media here at planetrock.com. We've got some Robert Plant on the way after the new one from Beau Gree Gree. This is Me Yee Yee Yow.

0: Robert Plant, 29 Palms on Planet Rock. New music from Beau Gris Gris before that called Me Yow. Here on a just an absolutely festive, chilled Friday, standing in a field, well, sitting in a bus in a field, I should say, at Nebworth House in anticipation of everything that's going to be happening over the next, I guess, well, we'll call it sort of 36 hours at Ed Fest, Iron Maiden capping it all off tomorrow night. Right now on the second stage, which is just down to my left from where we are, is Gypsy's Kiss, which was, I think it was Steve Harris's original band that he was in, that he formed in the East End of London. This is before Iron Maiden, and with a couple of friends who live down the street, which is pretty cool because that means that Gypsy's Kiss sit at the top of the Iron Maiden family tree, which is a significant growth. If I can call it that. Anyhow, keep it here on Planet Rock, whether you're here in Nebworth or not. We've got Pink Floyd on the way. We've got Airborne. And we've got some Bryan Adams. Stick around.
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0: M20 westbound in Kent, the entry slip road at Junction 11A is closed due to an oil spillage. Junction 11A is for the Channel Tunnel. M25 anti-clockwise in Surrey and Berkshire, there's queuing traffic due to an earlier accident. Two cars involved at Junction 13, the A30 for Staines. And the M3 northbound through Hampshire is partially blocked. Long delays due to an obstruction on the road between Junction 5 for Hook and Fleet Services.
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0: never gets old and never sounds out of place, even at Ed Fest. Pink Floyd, Brain Damage, Eclipse. Here on Planet Rock, where we've been out and about talking to people who are coming in. I'd say we've probably got about a tenth of the capacity here because, I think they're going to stroll in after work in a little while's time as people start getting ready for the weekend here at Ed Fest. There are a good few thousand people here, but nothing like the 50 or 60,000 they're expecting, I guess, mainly tomorrow. But it's quite a crowd. So we've been out talking to people and finding out what they're looking forward to.
1: The Who and Iron Maiden, 100%. I do like The Darkness. The last time I've seen them, it was in 2017. And Jason put on a really, really good show. So I'm hoping he will do the same again this year. We'll see. But I've seen The Who a couple of times. I've seen Iron Maiden a couple of times. So both bands, they're definitely on top of my list.
0: Yeah, he basically named the whole lineup of tomorrow. So fair enough. But he didn't mention, who I am very much looking forward to? These guys, Airborne, they're on the bill too.

0: Cozy Powell, Na Na Na, on Planet Rock and Airborne, Alive After Death, which I imagine they'll be playing tomorrow when they take the stage here at Ed Fest. Cozy Powell, just an amazing drummer. And actually, I'm going to point you in the direction of an album that you are, I'm going to guess most people aren't familiar with, to be honest. And that was the one when he got together with Keith Emerson and Greg Lake. Emerson, Lake, and Powell is a great album. Fantastic. I mean, no diss on Carl Palmer, but that album has some top shelf songs. If you haven't heard it, go and seek it out. That's a Desert Island disc for me. In a couple of minutes time here on Planet Rock, I'm going to play you a song from a band whose front woman has, well, let's just say she's the master, the mistress, the master of racy videos.
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0: Van Halen, where have all the good times gone? They're here. They're here. We're existing in those times right now. Thank you very much. And before Van Halen was the Pretty Reckless. I'm Darren Reddick, coming to you from EdFest, and I was just downstairs talking to people who have gathered by the Bus of Rock. And hello to Jeff, who's here at EdFest enjoying the hell out of it. And he wanted to say hi to Laura and Jean, who are stuck in Basingstoke, and basically say, ha ha ha ha.
1: Planet Rock.
0: All right, listen up. We are mere minutes away from that final bell going. It's your final chance to enter Make Me a Winner and get that call after 5 o'clock to win £750,000. Even if you've left it till now, i.e. the very last minute, we could still make you a winner. So make sure you're in the draw. 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Calls are charged at the standard rate, over 18s only. Lines close at 5 p.m. today. That's minutes from now, soon. At which point, Gemma Atkinson will make the call. Just answer, and you instantly win £750,000. It's your final chance. Text ROCK to 64100. Do it now. Good luck.
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6: The top story is the Sauer detectives have confirmed they've launched a murder investigation into the death of former MP Anne Widdecombe. The 78-year-old was found dead at her home in Devon yesterday morning. Our reporter Owen Ahrens has more.
18: Well, tributes have been paid from across the political spectrum today after Miss Widdecombe's death was announced by her agent this morning. This evening, though, Devon and Cornwall police have confirmed they're treating her death as suspicious. We're told the investigation is in its early stages, but police are looking for a man believed to be responsible. He's described as white. A large police presence remains outside Miss Widdecombe's home in Dartmoor this evening. Home Secretary Siobhan Mahmood's put out a statement paying tribute to her dedication to public service and says the circumstances of her death are extremely distressing. She's also urging people not to speculate.
6: At least 12 people who have died in a wildfire in southern Spain. It's thought four of the victims are British. Richard works out there.
20: And the noise you hear in the background, those are fire service planes coming into the sea to collect water. They're just coming in permanently to drop water on the fires.
6: It's understood police investigating Andrew Mountbatten Windsor are going to speak to the family of Virginia Dufresne. The King's brother was arrested on suspicion of misconduct in public office earlier this year and released on bail. Miss Dufresne accused Andrew of sexual assault, which he strongly denied. She died last year. Arthur Ferry's been beaten in his Wimbledon semi-final. The 23-year-old British wildcard lost in straight sets to Alexander Zverev, who'll now play either Jannik Sinner or Novak Djokovic in Sunday's final. Zverev was quick to praise Ferry.
21: I think this was just the beginning of his career, and I really think that he's going to do amazing things in this sport.
6: Head coach at Ferry's former club, Westside Lawn Tennis Club, Mark McGrath, says there's plenty of British talent coming through at the minute.
22: Currently we've got a huge crop of unsung doubles players and female players all rising to the top of the game, so nice to have another male player in Arthur reaching those heights.
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6: Some isolated showers, but a fine evening, generally dry and clear for most places. That's the latest. I'm Alex Richardson.
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23: Are you ready?

Asia. Don't Cry. You know, we were talking about Cozy Powell a little while ago and him playing with Emerson, Lake, and Powell. You know, Carl Palmer's usually in that seat, and there he is. But back behind the drums with Asia. Steppenwolf before that, Born to be Wild. I'm Darren Reddick, coming to you from EdFest at Nebworth. Anxiously awaiting all the shenanigans that's going to happen tomorrow, but we got some great stuff happening tonight. I mean, we've had Tony Moore's Awake and Gypsy's Kiss already. In about 10 minutes' time, Air Force will take the stage, followed by Maiden United. Stray is on a bit later, and then, of course, Blaze Bailey, our very own Blaze Bailey, will be taking the stage at about the same time he's on air. It's magic. It's some kind of weird voodoo. I don't know quite how that works, but he's a very talented guy and can do both of those at the same time. Ours is not to ask, right? If you want, you can ask him, but don't ask me. I don't know. All right, Eric Clapton is going to give us the weather report in a couple of minutes' time after the new one from Greta Van Fleet, who want to play your games.

0: Eric Clapton giving us the weather report. Well, not really, actually. I think it's meant to be quite sunny for quite a long time. Although, you know, listen, I'm not a big fan of rain generally because, you know, it's rain, right? But I've got to this point now where I'm just like, maybe a little bit of rain? Maybe just not today because, you know, we're at EdFest and I don't think that would work so well. But how about this? How about sometime on Sunday? Could we have some rain? You know, my lawn is just an absolute disaster at this point. Great. Just wanted to put in that request. I got Shinedown on the way.
1: Yep.
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12: Travel.
0: M20 westbound in Kent, the entry slip road at Junction 11A is closed due to an oil spillage. Junction 11A is for the Channel Tunnel. M25 anti-clockwise in Surrey and Berkshire, there's queuing traffic due to an earlier accident. Two cars involved at Junction 13, the A30 for Staines. And the M3 northbound through Hampshire is partially blocked. Long delays due to an obstruction on the road between Junction 5 for Hook and Fleet Services.
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0: convinced that Blue Murder had two songs and they couldn't make either of them work on their own, so they said, let's just jam them together. Jam them together. It's called Jelly Roll. Jam them together. That's a good joke, and I didn't even mean to make that. I think it's a good joke anyway. Blue Murder and Jelly Roll. Shine Down before that with Second Chance. This is Planet Rock coming to you from Edfest at Nebworth House. It's brilliant. It's getting more and more crowded by the minute, really, and I figure that's probably down to the fact that it's a Friday. It's a nice Friday. Everybody's breaking up from work for the weekend. And just sort of rolling in here, and well, it's going to be absolutely terrific. The music's happening on the stage just down the way from us here. The rides are going in the fun fair, the unfair fun fair, as it's called. We've got the Infinite Dreams Museum exhibition over here to the right. The main amphitheater, the main arena actually in front of the stage is not actually open yet, but you know, from here in the bus of rock, we can see them testing the screens and everything. And it's like they've got their own Iron Maiden screensaver if they're into checkers or chess or something like that. And I think everybody should have one of those, actually, because, you know, monitors are expensive. Anyhow, we've been out and about asking people who are here what songs they're excited to hear.
1: I saw him made a couple of years back, and he didn't play some of the old stuff, so I'm looking forward to Run of the Hells, The Number of the Beast, and some of the older songs.
0: And Infinite Dreams, apparently, they're playing. I saw them on the Run for Your Lives tour in Birmingham last year. And for my money, and I don't want to speak out of turn, because I have no idea what's going to be on the set list. They might pull out a whole bunch of different stuff that we're not expecting. But I'm looking forward to Rime of the Ancient Mariner, which is just a huge production and is a brilliant song and all of that. Really looking forward to that and everything else that's going to happen with all the other bands. I'm going to stop talking now and play you something from a new band that's going to be performing a little later on this year at Rockstock, I think. Parker Barrow. This is called Nothing Left to Save. Check it out.

0: Future Real, it's Iron Maiden on Planet Rock. Blaze Bailey out in front there on that particular track, and he will be on air tonight here on Planet Rock at 7 o'clock. And then somehow, during his three-hour show, he's also going to be on stage tonight, headlining Ed Fest. He's on at 10 to 9 tonight. The dude's just magic, isn't he? So do check him out. If you're here at Ed Fest, go to the stage, watch him perform. If you're not at Ed Fest, listen to Blaze, because, well, his show is something special, actually. Anyhow, I am quickly running out of time. It's almost time to make the big money make me a winner call. So, gird your loins.
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Saxon Ride Like the Wind on Planet Rock. A song I've heard, I don't know if it's true, but I understand that Biff Byford is not a fan of their own version of that. I think it's absolutely stunkin' amazing. This is Planet Rock. Congratulations to Pat, who is 750,000 pounds wealthier. Her Friday just got better. I'll tell you what's happening in just a couple of minutes going forward with Make Me a Winner. But just to remind you that at 6 o'clock tonight, rather than doing our regular rock block, we've got something rather special. Today's the day that the Rolling Stones' new album, Foreign Tongues, has dropped, and we've got a Rolling Stones special. This is hosted by journalist Paul Sexton, and this is going to be really in-depth stuff and a real good listen. And let's just be honest, a little break from Iron Maiden, not a big one, because we're going to be right back on it with Blaze Bailey at 7 o'clock. So keep it here on Planet Rock, and I will tell you what you can expect from Make Me a Winner into next week in just a couple of minutes. Stand by.

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1: The top story is the Sauer. Police have launched a murder investigation into the death of former Tory MP Anne Widdecombe, who's died at the age of 78. She was found dead at her home in Devon yesterday with serious injuries. Conservative Party leader Kemi Badenoch says she's stunned.
2: She was an elderly woman. I don't understand how someone could do something so horrific to an elderly person. It is a nasty, horrific attack, and my heart is breaking for her family. It's one thing when someone dies, but to know that they've been murdered in this horrible way is just awful.
1: It's thought British people are among the 12 victims known to have died in Spain's worst wildfire for more than two decades. Dr. Theodore Keeping's a weather scientist. He explains why the flames pose such danger.
3: Extreme fires like this can be very fast spreading, much faster than a human can travel, but also people who may be cut off by the fire as they try to escape by car as well.
1: Rescue teams continue to search the fire zone. 23 people are still thought to be missing. Two brothers have been jailed for life for killing a civil servant in London in 1984 during a spree of violence against men they thought were gay. Anthony Littler was hit over the head near a tube station. Michael and Anthony Stewart were reported to authorities 29 years later by their brother. Mrs. Justice Cutts called Mr. Littler a victim of the brother's plan.
4: For over 42 years, none of Mr. Littler's family knew what had happened to him. Their grief was made all the worse for the fact that those who killed him had not been brought to justice. I recognise that any sentence I pass today can never recompense those who loved him for their loss.
1: A Ryanair's passenger's been hurt after a plane's window dislodged. It happened this morning, just after takeoff from Greece to Germany. A replacement plane was brought in and investigations underway. And British player Arthur Ferry's dream Wimbledon run is over, with the British wildcard losing in straight sets to second seed Alexander Zverev in the semi-finals. He arrived at the championships with a world ranking of 114.
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0: 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More than 60 years on, and still writing the soundtrack to rock and roll. 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
7: Yeah! Hiya, my name's Paul Sexton, and welcome to our exclusive celebration of Foreign Tongues, the brand new album by the Rolling Stones.

Yes, defying all known rules of science, nature, logic, you name it, the Stones have come roaring back with another landmark record in their incredible 64-year lifespan. And over the next hour, we'll be getting the story behind Foreign Tongues from the legends themselves.

0: Once again, I've had the huge pleasure of being in conversation with Mick Jagger, Keith Richards, and Ronnie Wood, and they're all thrilled with this new album. Here's a taster.
1: I'm sitting playing guitar most of the time, and I can see Keith opposite me, and I can see, and Ronnie's right next to me, so I can just glance at everyone and just feel the whole thing. It's a good way to set it up.
2: As long as you're playing with the guys that you're happy with, you never know what's going to come out. It was a month of concentrated punch.
3: Hackney Diamonds was kind of ice, you know, breaking the ice. Foreign Tongues is the flow that comes from it, a natural flow and cohesion, you know.

0: That's Never Wanna Lose You, one of the 14 tracks on Foreign Tongues, all 70 minutes of it. And we'll be hearing excerpts from a whole bunch of them and all the background to the album, such as how Steve Winwood came to play on no fewer than 9 songs, how the Stones' much-missed bandmate Charlie Watts appears on a track that rocks so hard it's almost punk, and speaking of much-missed, they'll talk about Amy Winehouse and how they've paid tribute to her. Plus the continuing influence of country music, of Chuck Berry, and lots more. Now here's Mick with a bit of backstory about the new album, which takes us to the one before, 2023's Grammy-winning Hackney Diamonds.
1: The weird thing is that, you know, hadn't done a record. Hackney Diamonds was the first record we'd done in, it was 18 years of new material. I think I'm right in saying that. And so you think, well, they're never going to make another one, you know? And here we are with another one, relatively quickly. I mean, we always, when we made Hackney Diamonds, we had a lot of material, which sometimes happens, sometimes doesn't happen. So on the Hackney Diamonds, we had a lot of tracks. We said, look, we can only put X amount of tracks on, and we're going to save these. We are going to make another album. We're going to put them on the next album. So we had already planned to make the sort of follow-up album to Hackney Diamonds, because we had some, and some of the tracks on this are from Hackney Diamonds sessions, and not that many. I can't remember which ones. I've looked at the track listings to find out. But so we had already sort of had a short list and said, okay, well, you know, don't worry, this is not going to be shoved into a dusty shelf. You know, we had this discussion because this is too good to sort of put on a dusty shelf, isn't it? But we're going to put it on the next album, so we're already planning to do that. Then we started planning to do this, and we've ended up with even more tracks.

0: Here's Ronnie Wood on the studio history of foreign tongues, produced, like Hackney Diamonds, by New Yorker Andrew Watts.
1: We had quite an experience making the album, starting in Electric Lady, getting the feel there in New York, going over to Henson Studios in LA for a little bit of Muppet and Kermit value, and then coming to Chiswick into Metropolis and getting back home. You know, it had that feel of the old Olympic Studios, that, yeah, that kind of intimacy.
0: It comes roaring out the traps with Rough and Twisted. I mean, that's it's a powerful start. And it's kind of like, it's got all the ingredients that you want from a Stones track. Everybody's, you know where everybody is, you know, it's a bit like saying, here, we're back, you know, it has that feel to it.
2: Yeah, it does. It, I mean, it's quite raw. I mean, it's a blues, but it's not a 12 bar. So I put these bridges in so it doesn't, it's not a complete 12 bar. I mean, the verse is 12 bar, but there's two bridges, so it breaks it up a lot. And then the stops, and there's harmonica solos, there's slide solos, there's, you know, it's quite aggressive.
0: And Keith Richards.
3: As a first track that most people are hearing, and also as the first track on the record, it's a great intro, isn't it? Because it's, you know, it's got some traditional Stones elements to it, but it still sounds, you know, like the sort of bluesy feel, but it still sounds so fresh.
4: Yeah, I know what you mean, yeah, because it's basically Chicago blues in your face, and, but, you know, with some other touches, but, the minute I heard, when we were laying the tracks out, and I said to Andrew, that's the opener.

this kind of music. I mean, I don't play it all the time. It's not like I'm only listening to the blues or anything. But I do occasionally, I'm just like, oh, listen to these like Little Walter instrumentals, which are insane. I mean, it's like, what's he playing? How does he do that? It's still amazing. I mean, he's still my favourite. I mean, there's lots of other harmonica. He's not the only harmonica player in the world. But, I mean, he is, like, such a kind of... His whole sound is such a kind of pioneering, electric, over-distorted sound.

early Stones favourite Little Walter Jacobs and Duke from 1952, when Mick had just turned 9. This track on the new album has a killer harmonica solo too, covered in You, with a bass part cut during the Hackney Diamonds sessions by Paul McCartney.

0: Are you able to have make a comparison yet between this and Hackney Diamonds? Does it feel like a continuation or better? Or I mean, what's
1: I've got to say both those words, a continuation and better. I think maybe because Andrew and ourselves have got to learn to work together more, and that's why you work together. You say, hey, you know, if the first one's pretty good, you know, then you got to top it.
0: Yeah. Well, I mean, the reaction to the last one was so great, but he was kind of new to you, wasn't he? I remember you.
1: Oh,
0: you,
1: yeah, he still is new. No, never let him forget it.
0: Yes.
1: He's still a new boy, you know.
0: Yeah, that's right. Well, yeah, no, I remember you were calling him the kid last time, so I suppose he's still the kid, isn't he? But he's, I mean, I suppose to be in that role, you know, of producing you guys or working with you guys, you do have to have some confidence about you, don't you? I mean, it's no good going into this.
1: He does, and he has that, and also he knows how to use it, and he's a great motivator, in other words, is what I'm saying. A great motivator. He doesn't let you off the hook once he's got you on it, and mind you, I don't let him off either, but we have a great, in other words, a pretty damn good working relationship. You know.

0: And coming soon, the Stones go country again. They sing a very different sort of love song and talk about reuniting with their pal of about 60 years, of whom, Ronnie says,
1: England had little Stevie Winwood, America had little Stevie Wonder.

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15: The M1 in London, that's going northbound from Junction 2 to Junction 4. Heavy congestion, it is due to an accident. All traffic is being held at the moment, so do allow for some additional travel time there. It's causing some severe delays. The M11 in Cambridgeshire, that's going northbound at Junction 11. There is an obstruction on the road and it is partially blocked. Traffic very slow in the area. The M20 in Kent, that's going westbound Junction 11A. There's been an oil spillage there and the entry slope is currently closed. There is a diversion in place. Traffic is coping well. Do take extra care there. That's your latest Planet Rock traffic and travel.
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16: Welcome back. This is Paul Sexton bringing you the story behind the new Rolling Stones album, Foreign Tongues, according to Mick, Keith and Ronnie themselves. And you know this one already, the great first single, In the Stars.

0: In Stars, I should mention, because that's the first single, yeah. whatever single means these days.
1: It's like a very recognisable Stones sound, but it has a kind of hooky chorus. So it's not just a rock sort of only record. I didn't know whether it was too like, obvious, but it's not really like angry and slightly different style. But it's very obviously the Rolling Stones. Mm. And I think that's, you know, good enough.
0: Lyrically, it's interesting. Because, I mean, it's, I don't know whether this is autobiographical. It sounds it. You're talking about, you know, just where the chips may fall or, you know, the way fate strikes people.
1: Yeah.
0: And the way it struck you.
1: Maybe. Yeah, it's where the chips fall. And it's also, if there's one lyrical theme that runs through this album, which I didn't really think about it much before, but that, in a way, I say that, but I probably did think about it sometime, was there's a dystopian theme that runs through it.
2: I think the record company was the ones that wanted to pull that one out first for some reason.
1: Yeah.
2: I understood why when I was listening back to it, because that riff is very dirty.
0: Such a clever combination of catchy pop and Stones riffing. In the Stars from Foreign Tongues, an album that, as always, shows the band's amazing versatility and, on one particular track, their love of country music, which, of course, they've demonstrated throughout their career. Before we hear it, let's listen to a few examples down the years.

twanging trio from the Stones catalogue, Dead Flowers, Sweet Virginia and Faraway Eyes. And now comes a new entry in the Stones country songbook. And listen carefully to the lyrics, because it's not the straightforward love song you might think. This is Ringing Hollow.

0: This was Nick and me in the 50s, you know, with the chewing gum and the cigarettes on the jukebox in America and like, you know, that vision. And I think Mick did it very elegantly. I was very, when he laid that one on me, I said, hey, you got it, you don't need my help. No, this is it.
1: Yeah. Yeah. It's very clever, isn't it? Because, you know, for the second you think he's talking about a woman, and then you think, well, wait a second, no, he's talking about...
0: Yeah, a country. It's, yeah, I mean, because Mick and I, and of our age, any guys of our age, I mean, we looked upon America as like... this is, especially with the music, if you're a musician and you're hearing the music, you're like, hey, I know where I want to be. I want to be playing with those cats. I want to get in the car and turn a radio on and get like 15, 20 different channels. And
2: it's a social comment song, but it's a sort of love song to America, really. So this kind of got a false beginning because you think it's about a woman in the first two or three lines, and then you realise it's not about a woman.
1: I love that. I mean, when I had that moment of realisation, I was like, OK, it's a standard love song. Oh, wait a minute, he's talking about America.
2: Yeah. Is it a love song to America? So it's a love song to America about the faults and the good things and the bad things, you know. So, or about the changes you've experienced about America over your life, over my life, you know, with the, when you were a kid growing up and before you went there, you saw it through this other lens, like most people, most Europeans see it through a certain lens.

0: Hackney Diamonds was kind of ice, you know, breaking the ice. And Foreign Tongues is the flow that comes from it, a natural flow and cohesion, you know. Even though the tracks are all different, there's a definite flow going on of an album, that flavour, yeah. Which I love because the Stones have always had that. There was a flavour from Beggar's Banquet album, you know, a flavour of Sticky Fingers, flavours, you know.
1: Rolling Stones, Ringing Hollow. Now, as I mentioned, 9 tracks on the album feature either organ or Rhodes or regular piano by a great old friend and near contemporary of the band, Steve Winwood.
2: Stevie Winwood, I first met, I think he was 15, and was somewhere like the Nottingham Odeon, and he had this enormous hit with the Spencer Davis, I'm a Man, you know, and he was up there on stage playing then, you know, and this is about 1966, 7 maybe,

0: I thought those records were great. And also who produced those was Jimmy Miller. But, you know, there's the funny, like, kind of twist and the hook to meet up with Stevie again after one of our, you know, most famous producers. And we were both products of old Jimmy.
1: England had little Stevie Winwood. America had little Stevie Wonder. I enjoyed having him around for as many tracks as possible.
2: And just about 60 years after their first encounter, Stevie and the Stones are reunited on Foreign Tongues, including on the soulful second single, Jealous Lover.

songs like Jealous Lover. Because I'm doing little Motown licks from the past and Keith's doing his version of them. And we're kind of not talking about when we're going to put them in, but we just have that natural feel again, that natural weave of it happening.

0: coming up in the final part of the program, how Foreign Tongues bears the mark of Charlie and Chuck, and we'll hear the Stones' memories of Amy Winehouse.
1: I'm sad because she didn't do a full span, you know.
2: In a weird way, I mean, that song was supposed to meet us somewhere for some reason, I don't know, but it feels like it when I hear it.
3: From our Rolling Stones Foreign Tongues special include Mick explaining the addition of a punk track on the new album.
4: I mean, I write a lot of these punk songs. I write loads of them. This is just one that made it.
3: It's on the way next.
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5: the M1 in London. That's going northbound from Junction 2 to Junction 4. Heavy congestion is due to an accident. All traffic is being held at the moment, so do allow for some additional travel time there. It's causing some severe delays. The M11 in Cambridgeshire, that's going northbound at Junction 11. There is an obstruction on the road and it is partially blocked. Traffic very slow in the area. The M20 in Kent, that's going westbound Junction 11A. There's been an oil spillage there and the entry slope is currently closed. There is a diversion in place. Traffic is coping well. Do take extra care there. That's your latest Planet Rock traffic and travel.
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0: It's the final part of Foreign Tongues, a Rolling Stones radio special. Now, we're getting to the track featuring Charlie Watts, and it really put me in mind of parts of the Some Girls LP. So to set the scene, here's a bit of Respectable.

0: I was so delighted, as everybody else will be, to see that Charlie is on a track. Hit me in the head. That's real rocker as well.
1: Yeah, that's
2: the oldest recorded track. So that was from the session where we did in LA with Don Was originally.
0: Oh, wow.
2: And then, which also on the Hatties Armies, he had a track called Mess It Up. That was from that session. I mean, that's a kind of punk tune, basically. I mean, it's like, I was trying to get everyone to play 150 beats a minute, which is pretty fast. It's like Ramones. Everything the Ramones did was 150. And, that was probably a bit too fast for the song to sing.
0: I think, I mean, probably for that reason, that's like something out of the sort of Some Girls era to me.
2: Yeah, it is. It is a bit, but it's probably heavier. If you listen side by side, this is much heavier. And, we redid the guitars, I think. We kept Charlie's drums and redid the guitars, rhythm guitars. Keith and I did the rhythm guitar parts, and I think Ronnie did his solo again.
3: One, two, three.
2: I mean, I write a lot of these kind of songs. These punk songs, I write loads of them.
1: I mean, this is just one that made it.
0: Yeah.

0: I tell you, the moment where I realised that Charlie was on track, I must admit, I got quite emotional about it, because it's so lovely to have him there, you know?
1: Yeah, I know. He's on a couple of other tracks with us, and, you know, it's... Wow, you know, I mean, that's a pass it on thing, you know. It's, yeah. You know, Mr. Jordan will have more words, about, I'm sure, about it all.
2: Oh, no, it shaped up long before we started the album because of the demos I'd done. And that's why we have leftover tracks from Charlie, because we cut a lot of basic tracks to mix ideas of let's try this, you know, try this song, different tempos. And I'd play along and get the feel of it, each kind of song. So it'd be just me and Charlie. And we did like 9 songs in one day, and we did another session with another 5 songs or whatever. But Hit Me in the Head was one of those.

Now to one of the most hotly anticipated tracks on the album, ever since word got out that the Stones had covered Amy Winehouse. I think it's fair to say that they've made this their own. You know I'm no good.

0: a weird way. I mean, that song was supposed to meet us somewhere for some reason. I don't know, but it feels like it when I hear it, you know.
1: Such a good version.
0: Yeah, I wish Amy was around, man.
1: yeah, it's so sad, isn't it? Did you get to know her very well when she was?
0: No, I did not. I was always sort of, well, I'm bound to meet her and, you know, down the road. And you kind of, you know, expect things to happen, and unfortunately, no. But that's what records are for. I said, we're going to do another cover version, Amy's. That's the one.
2: Well, it's sad because she didn't do her full span, you know. We lost her early, and it was like saying goodbye to Billie Holiday again, you know.

really works, doesn't it? The Rolling Stones sing Amy Winehouse, and you know I'm no good. No Stones album would be complete without a signature lead vocal by Keith, and he's delivered the goods once again with this lovely tune called Some of Us.

0: That has been around for at least 20 years.
1: Really?
0: Yeah, yeah. Off and on in different... but I could never wedge it in, where anybody took any notice of it. It's a beautiful song. I'm just going to keep pushing until finally, you know.
2: Keith had that kicking around for a while.
1: Yeah.
2: And then he just finished it. I mean, he just changed it a little bit and finished it off. I think it was he had 1.5 parts and he needed 2 for me.
1: I love the way that, this happened on Hackney Diamonds as well, but the way you are both singing on that is, yeah. I mean, the danger of getting sentimental about this, but we all Stones fans love the idea of you back and forth on that track.
2: Well, yeah, we do that, and I sing more at the end of it. Well, I sing all the way through, which is really when we did the mixing, and we put it very loud.
1: Yeah.
2: I keep take it the beginning.
1: Yes. It's lovely though. It has that sort of vulnerability to
2: it. Yeah, no, and it's a different mood, I think, to having me all the time.

We're coming towards the end of our foreign tongues special. And just as Hackney Diamonds close with a tribute to Muddy Waters, the last track on the new album is another nod to the Stones' roots as Mick and Keith tip the hat to Chuck Berry. Beautiful.

0: I'd noticed that Mississippi Fred McDowell's Drop Down Mama is very similar to A Beautiful Delilah. So I'd done this before, so, and I said, okay, what? Let's try to do this, but we won't play Fred McDowell. We'll do Beautiful Delilah because Chuck Berry's like one of our biggest like influences. But we'll do it in the style of Fred McDowell. We won't do Chuck Berry's version of Beautiful Delilah. So it's a combination of both those tunes, really.
1: But it's a lovely sign-off, I think.
0: Yeah,
1: it does work.
0: Yeah, no, it works. And it's just Keith and me. We're both playing 12-string, and he's playing a slide, and I'm playing the rhythm.

0: I mean, I remember saying the phrase I kept using about hanging diamonds was, to use an old English phrase, was full of beans. This one must be, it's full of gelignite or something. I mean, it's got so much energy about it.
1: That's what happens with a good rhythm section. And I mean, you know, I mean, sometimes I'm actually, you know, when I'm working there, and I sort of forget that I'm actually cutting a record, and I'm just wow, you know, because I mean, that's, to me, that's what it's all about, is the enjoyment of it. I mean, and sometimes you can easily forget, and you start to think, this is a job. I can't think that way about what I do. I'm blessed to be able to do this, and long may it last. And bless you all.
0: Yes, yeah.

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16: The top stories this hour. Police have confirmed that a man's been arrested on suspicion of murder over the death of Anne Widdecombe. The former Tory MP was found dead yesterday. Our chief reporter Andrew Kay has more.
17: In the past hour, Assistant Chief Constable for Devon and Cornwall Police, Matt Longman, has been updating a very packed press room.
18: This is an extremely tragic incident. Our thoughts are very much with the family and friends of Miss Widdecombe at this very difficult time.
17: The news of the 78-year-old's death came from her agent this morning. It sparked tributes from right across the political spectrum.
19: Anne was a distinguished politician over many, many years with many achievements.
20: To know that they've been murdered in this horrible way is just awful.
21: She dedicated her life to public service. Obviously, our thoughts are with her family and friends today.
17: A large police presence is expected to remain outside her home in Dartmoor for the next few days.
16: It's thought British people are among 12 victims known to have died in Spain's worst wildfire for more than 2 decades. Dr. Theodore Keeping's a weather scientist. He explains why the flames pose such danger.
9: Extreme fires like this can be very fast spreading, much faster than a human can travel, but also people who may be cut off by the fire as they try to escape by car as well.
16: It's understood police investigating Andrew Mountbatten Windsor are going to speak to the family of Virginia Dufresne. The King's brother was arrested on suspicion of misconduct in public office earlier this year and released on bail. Miss Dufresne accused Andrew of sexual assault, which he strongly denied. She died last year. And Arthur Ferry has been beaten in his Wimbledon semi-final. The British wildcard lost in straight sets to Alexander Zverev, who was quick to praise Ferry.
13: I think this was just the beginning of his career, and I really think that he's going to do amazing things in this sport.
16: Meanwhile, head coach at Ferry's former club, Westside Lawn Tennis Club, Mark McGrath, says there's plenty of talent coming through.
22: Currently we've got a huge crop of unsung doubles players, and female players all rising to the top of the game. So nice to have another male player in Arthur reaching those heights.
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16: Some isolated showers, but a fine evening, generally dry and clear for most places. That's the latest. I'm Alex Richardson.
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23: Ha-ha! Woo! It's me, Blaze Bailey, and it's the biggest, the absolute biggest, it's huge, it's Nebworth, it's Edfest! 50 years of Iron Maiden, I am performing as well. It's absolutely incredible. The biggest day of my life. In some ways, I just can't wait. I'm so excited. You can probably tell the chaos continues. Just so much great music for you this evening. And sometimes the music gets dirty. And it's dirty deeds. They're done dirty.

like an office type dressing room place, really sturdy. It's got windows and everything, but it doesn't have air conditioning, because obviously that would be for people that need it. I don't, because I'm so metal, and that's what I keep telling people. So many old friends here as well. Met the lads from Gypsy's Kiss, and Airborne is just Air Force. It's absolutely fantastic back here. Right, Black Sabbath, one of the greatest songs they've ever done is TV Crimes.

0: Ah, it's me, Blaise Bailey, backstage at Edfest. It's absolutely incredible here. Coming up later on the show, I've got one of my very, very favourites from Metallica and something big from Maiden. So stay with me till after the break. You know what happened to me? Very, very unusual. The first time it's ever happened, and I hope it doesn't happen again. I'm on stage. I'm doing the sound check, really focused, because it's a big, important gig. There's Steve Harris walks down to the front of the stage and says, "All right, mate," and that was it. Stop for a 5-minute conversation and carry on with the sound check. It's just, this is a crazy, crazy day. Coming up after the break, Aerosmith.
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17: The M1 in London that is going northbound from Junction 2 to Junction 4. Heavy congestion. It's due to an accident. The road is partially blocked at the moment. Do allow for some additional travel time there. Traffic is at a complete standstill. M1 Buckinghamshire that's going southbound between Junction 14 and 13. There's an obstruction on the road which is partially blocking the lane. Traffic managing well. Do take extra care there. The M1 in Northamptonshire that is going southbound near Junction 15A. There's an obstruction on the road. Traffic managing well, but it is partially blocked. That's your latest Planet Rock traffic and travel.

is me, Blaze Bailey. Massive shout out to Debbie and Norman, first responders here at Nebworth over the weekend. And, well, just an absolute pleasure to meet them and talk to all the shows that they do. Thank you two so much for choosing to be first responders. It's going to be heat-related things today. I hope they have a very, very quiet Friday. Coming up now, something from Maiden. Do you know the writings on the wall?

0: It's me, Blaze Bailey. Thank you so much for being with me this Friday here from Nebworth. That is just mad here. It's absolutely mad. It's every other person in a band backstage in the area I know, and I've known them for years. It's just mad. Brilliant, brilliant vibe. Big shout out to Dave, who owns the company that actually collects all the rubbish and everything, and they do lots of different festivals, and he's been doing Nebworth. He actually owns the company. He's driving the truck around, picking things up, and he's been here for over 40, or is it 50 years? He did the Rolling Stones when they were here, and I managed to get a ride off him up to the dressing room, which is about a mile from where the backstage area is. It's great. Shout out to you, Dave. Thanks for the lift. Coming up later, Motorhead.
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0: It's me, Blaze Bailey. Thank you so much for your company this evening. Hope you're feeling great. If you're not feeling great, don't worry. We've got lots of great music that's going to make you feel better. We've got a classic from Maiden coming up later in the show. Something wonderful from Alice Cooper also. But stay with me after the break. Something big from Deep Purple.
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18: The top stories this hour. Detectives say a 26-year-old white British man's been arrested on suspicion of murdering politician Anne Widdecombe. The ambulance service found the 78-year-old former Conservative minister turned Reform Justice spokesperson with serious injuries at her home on Dartmoor yesterday morning. Sir Keir Starmer's paid this tribute.
19: This is really shocking news. My thoughts, I think all of our thoughts, will be with the family and friends of Anne Widdecombe at this awful time for them. Anne was a distinguished politician over many, many years, and it's a huge, huge loss.
18: Police say that the killing doesn't appear to be politically motivated and terrorism has been ruled out. Former Conservative leader Ian Duncan-Smith says she'll be missed.
11: The day started with sad news about Anne, and then it suddenly became apparent that this sad news is tragic news, because what we do know is it's a violent act one way or the other, and that is a tragedy for all of us who were very fond of Anne.
18: A man wanted in connection with the murder of his wife and two daughters in Bedfordshire has been arrested by South African police. Mark Schumer flew out of the UK on Saturday, 2 days before their bodies were discovered in Great Denham. Four British people are feared dead after a burnt-out car with its steering wheel on the right was found in Spanish wildfires. They're among at least 12 killed by flames in Andalusia. The King has met grandchildren Archie and Lilibet for the first time in 4 years. It's understood he hosted Prince Harry, Meghan and their two children at his Highgrove country home. A Ryanair passenger's head has reportedly been sucked out of a broken plane window. Other people on the flight from Greece to Germany were apparently able to pull him back inside before the aircraft made an emergency landing. And there'll be no fairy tale Wimbledon final for Arthur Ferry. The British wildcard lost in straight sets to Alexander Zverev, who will meet Jannik Sinner in Sunday's decider. From Sky News, I'm Imani Rana.
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20: The Rolling Stones' new album, Foreign Tongues, is released today and features some of the last recordings of late drummer Charlie Watts. The band has been paying tribute to Watts, with Mick Jagger saying, whatever star he played always had swing. You can hear a Rolling Stones Foreign Tongues special tonight on Planet Rock at 6 p.m. Bruce Dickinson has been honoured at the Speaker Awards in London early this month, winning Best Live Speaker. The Iron Maiden frontman was nominated in three categories: Best Motivational Speaker, Best Storyteller and Best Live Speaker, taking the latter. Dickinson commented on his award, "Honestly, for once I'm lost for words. This is just unexpected and brilliant." Bruce and Iron Maiden play Edfest at Nebworth House tomorrow night. And finally, original Foreigner singer Lou Gramm has announced he's retiring from performing live later this year. 76-year-old Gramm told Talkshop Live's Rock and Roll Channel that his guest appearances with Foreigner this summer will be his last. And that's music news on Planet Rock.
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21: The week is done. And now it's time to head into the weekend. And it starts right here.

It's me, Blaze Bailey. We're in the second hour. Thank you so much for listening. You heard Deep Purple, Stormbringer, and Gun, one of the greatest covers of all time with Word Up. Shout out again to Dave. Did I tell you that Dave, who is in charge of the cleanup crew for the whole festival, that he was here for the Rolling Stones and he's been here for Led Zeppelin? Just had to mention that. Right, let's talk about diet and exercise tips coming up after this.

0: Ha-ha! It's me, Blaze Bailey. My diet and exercise tips this week. Matt, I was telling you about the push-ups, doing them against the wall. I've managed to keep it going. It's going okay so far. I'm doing 20 push-ups twice a day. It's regular and it's almost no effort whatsoever. But apparently, it's beneficial. And I think I told you that you're supposed to eat your salad and your vegetables before anything else on your plate. Of course, that does imply that you actually put salad and or vegetables on your plate to begin with. I'm trying it, all right? It's supposed to be good for you. Stay with me for other tips, because after this, we've got Bruce Springsteen.
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It's me, Blaze Bailey. You heard Poison talk dirty to me, and you heard Bruce Springsteen, Born to Run. In Wolfsbane years ago, our first professional engagement was in Dubai. Yeah, unbelievable, but true. And we were the resident band in a hotel, and we played in a bar called the Red Lion, which was attached to the hotel. And they booked us to do covers. We didn't quite realise they wanted all mainstream stuff, and Born to Run was one of the songs that we learned to do, and it's just my very, very favourite lyrics. There is also we actually recorded Born to Run as well, and it's around the time that the Wolfsbane White album came out. I don't know where you'll find it, but it's well worth checking out. Poison Talk Dirty To Me was after that. Now, perhaps the biggest, most important Iron Maiden song ever in the history of the world. I would say that because I'm singing on it. And it got to top 10 in the UK. And I was on Top of the Pops singing live. Iron Maiden, Man on the Edge, it's me! Ah!

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0: Ha, it's me, Blaze Bailey. Thank you so much for your company this evening. Hope you are feeling magnificent. If you don't, stay with me. We have magnificent music on the way. It's going to help. The healing power of rock is here for you. Led Zeppelin, Bring It On Home. They were famously at Nebworth. And me with Iron Maiden. Of course, I'm bigging it up. Of course, I sound arrogant. I'm totally arrogant. I'm so proud of that single, of that song, and we're playing it tonight live here at Edfest. Coming up after the break, something big from Europe.
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0: me, Blaze Bailey. Thank you so much for staying with me. Europe Rock the Night was at the top there. Europe are playing Stone Dead this year. It's the 40th anniversary. I'm just trying so hard to be there. I've got a festival the night before. We're flying back in. I'm trying to get to Stone Dead. Did I tell you that I was doing a thing, Swedish rock star type thing, and I was invited to be a special guest, and we were doing Man on the Edge, and the keyboard player from Europe did the guitar solo, or where you would expect the guitar solo to be. And I'm like, what on earth is that sound behind me? It's incredible, fantastic sound. It's the keyboard. It's playing. It's absolute nutcase all over the place. It's a riot doing it. It's one of my favourite ever live versions of Man on the Edge is with the guy from Europe on the keyboard, man. It's just absolutely fantastic. If you haven't booked for Stone Dead and you're available, go, I'm telling you, it's going to be absolutely magnificent, and it's Europe 40th anniversary. Stay with me after the break. Even more important, Iron Maiden and something from Lynyrd Skynyrd.
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13: The top stories this hour. A 26-year-old man's been arrested as detectives treat the death of Anne Widdecombe as murder. The former Tory MP, who was 78, was found with serious injuries at her home in Devon yesterday morning. She was a prisons minister in John Major's government and later joined Nigel Farage's Brexit and Reform parties. He's paid tribute.
14: Anne Widdecombe was an extraordinary woman, without doubt the best-known female politician in Britain since Margaret Thatcher, a devout Christian and somebody with strong socially conservative views. Perhaps not popular in modern Britain, but that is what Anne believed in.
13: A man's been charged with the murders of his wife and two daughters in Bedfordshire after being tracked down by police in South Africa. Mark Schumer was arrested in Johannesburg. The Crown Prosecution Service has authorised charges. He left the country last weekend, 2 days before three bodies were found at a house in Great Denham. At least 12 people have been killed in a wildfire in southern Spain. Officials have called it the most devastating fire Andalusia's ever seen. The king has been reunited with his grandchildren Archie and Lilibet. The pair last saw their grandfather in person 4 years ago. This trip had also been thrown into doubt by a row about security. Our reporter Charlotte Leeming has more.
15: We have learnt that the king and queen welcomed Harry, Meghan and their two young children to Highgrove House after those days of rumours about whether they would actually come over to the UK from the US. Of course, it was something very much away from the world's press.
13: And Sophie Eccleston became England's all-time leading wicket-taker in all formats as the hosts fought back late on day one against India of the first ever women's test at Lord's. The tourists were all out for 285. In reply, Nat Siverbrunt's side were on 21 for one at the close. And Arthur Ferry's unforgettable run at Wimbledon has come to an end. He lost in the semi-finals to Alexander Zverev. From Sky News, I'm Imani Brana.
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16: The Rolling Stones' new album Foreign Tongues is released today and features some of the last recordings of late drummer Charlie Watts. The band has been paying tribute to Watts, with Mick Jagger saying, "Whatever star he played always has swing." You can hear a Rolling Stones Foreign Tongues special tonight on Planet Rock at 6 p.m. Bruce Dickinson has been honoured at the Speaker Awards in London early this month, winning Best Live Speaker. The Iron Maiden frontman was nominated in three categories: Best Motivational Speaker, Best Storyteller and Best Live Speaker, taking the latter. Dickinson commented on his award, "Honestly, for once I'm lost for words. This is just unexpected and brilliant." Bruce and Iron Maiden play Edfest at Knebworth House tomorrow night. And finally, original Foreigner singer Lou Gramm has announced he's retiring from performing live later this year. 76-year-old Graham told Talkshop Live's Rock and Roll Channel that his guest appearances with Foreigner this summer will be his last. And that's music news on Planet Rock.
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9: The week is done. And now it's time to head into the weekend. And it starts right here.

Ha ha! It's me, Blaze Bailey. Just overexcited, completely overexcited here at Nebworth. We've done 1,000 shows in the last 10 years, something like that, about 100 shows a year. And there's just something feels really special about this day. It's Friday. Loads of people have come early. It's just the temperature isn't too bad. It's not too sunny. It's a bit overcast. Something feels very, very special. So we're hoping just for a great, great evening. You heard Leonard Skinner, Saturday Night Special, and Dave Lee Roth, A Little Ain't Enough. We've got so much great music coming up for you. Stay with me. This is The Warning.

0: Hey up, it's me, Blaze Bailey. You heard the warning, Ritual. You heard Phenomena, Kiss of Fire. And we've got some big songs coming up for you later. We've got Alice Cooper, we've got Blackstone Cherry. We have got, perhaps, even bigger than Man on the Edge, the biggest Iron Maiden songs. The one that probably changed reality. All that is coming up after this.
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Hey, it's me, Blaze Bailey. Blackstone Cherry, Lonely Train, and No More Mr. Nice Guy. You know that one was Alice Cooper. Loneliness is the absolute killer. It's a horrible, horrible thing, and I know it gets to all of us at sometimes. Please hold on. Don't let go. Hold on. Just hold on in whatever circumstance you feel miserable, you feel overwhelmed, you feel like you can't go on, please hold on. Use your music, use your favourite songs, please hold on. Reach out for help, ask for help, please, please hold on. And if you know someone and you think they're on their own, they you haven't heard them from them for a little while, give them a bell. Talk about your favourite band, whatever. Don't let people suffer from loneliness if you know you can do something about it. Please, please, please. Now, the song that I believed changed the metal universe. It's Iron Maiden, The Number of the Beast.

0: It's me, Blaze Boston. We're smoking and Number of the Beast, Iron Maiden. I used to sing that when I was in Maiden and I absolutely loved it. It's very tricky timing. Dun, dun, dun, dun, dun. At the start there to get my... It took me ages to get that right, but I absolutely loved it. And it's such... Man, it's so popular with fans. That's one that everybody used to ask for. Talking about holding on, what I was talking about before, normally I give it out, so I'll give it out again. It's the Samaritans number. It's 116123. 116123. 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Also, there's an NHS helpline and there's Andy's Man Club, which is online as well. You can get in touch with them and they have meetings where you can just talk about things and find out that there's a lot of other people that feel just like you. Coming up after the break, something from you too.
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0: Aye, aye, it's me, Blaze Bailey. We are going to see you next week, next Friday. Please remember, I am on tour in October. I'm doing my anniversary set list. That's my favourite songs from when I was with Iron Maiden. If you'd like to find out more about me, go to blazebailey.net. If you'd like to find out what Wolfsbane are up to, please go to wolfsbaneband.com. The late selection with Steve Priestley is on the way next. You are amazing. You are wonderful. You smell good. You look good. You're the most intelligent, funny listener that listens to the radio because you're a Blaze Bailey listener. You're amazing. Until next time, it's me, Blaze Bailey. See ya!
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14: The top stories this hour. A man has been arrested on suspicion of murdering former Conservative and Reform politician Anne Widdecombe. She was found dead at her home in Hayter in Devon yesterday morning. A 26-year-old white British national was detained in nearby Newton Abbot this afternoon. Police say there is no evidence it was a politically motivated crime. His Assistant Chief Constable, Matt Longman.
15: I would ask people not to speculate about what might have happened, particularly on social media. That's not only potentially harmful to our investigation, but also deeply distressing to the family and friends of Miss Riddickham.
14: Sir Keir Starmer's urged people to rise above political differences. In other news, a man has been charged with murder after a body was found in a burnt-out house on the Isle of Wight. 24-year-old Lucas Scott was found after a fire in Cowes last month. Liam Matthews, who's also 24, is due in court in Southampton in the morning. Four British people are believed to be among the 12 victims killed in wildfires in southern Spain. Authorities say the steering wheel of their burnt-out car was on the right. Flames spread through an area of Andalusia that's popular with expats. Dean Taylor's among Britons forced to flee their homes.
16: It's a very sad day, isn't it? It's not good. It's devastating, really. We only just escaped the fires last night. We had to go back on the rural roads. And, yeah, it was quite terrifying, really.
14: The King has been reunited with grandchildren Archie and Lilibet for the first time in 4 years. It's understood he and the Queen hosted Prince Harry, Meghan and their two children at his Highgrove country home. A Ryanair flight's been forced to make an emergency landing after a passenger was reportedly partially sucked out of a broken window. It happened on a flight from Greece to Germany this morning. And there'll be no fairy tale Wimbledon final for Arthur Ferry. The British wildcard lost in straight sets to Alexander Zverev. We'll meet Jannik Sinner in Sunday's decider. That's the latest. I'm Imani Rana.
13: The night is young and so are we. Well, we still feel young anyway.
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17: And it's that end of the week feeling. What's not to like?

It's Billy, Dancing With Myself. Before that, classic Creedence, the late selection here on Planet Rock. And yes, it's our last one of the week, but a massive weekend ahead as Edfest is game on. And we're going to be live from Edfest at Nebworth Park again tomorrow afternoon from our legendary double-decker bus here at Planet Rock with Paul Anthony, but more on that a bit later. In the meantime, if you would like to get in touch for an After Midnight request or a Big Friday shout-out, both very popular at the end of the week, it's steve@planetrock.com.

0: Green grass and high tides. That'll be the Outlaws then. Friday night, the late selection on Planet Rock. Welcome to the weekend. Well done, you made it. Steve Priestley here until 1 o'clock. What have I got for you in the next few minutes then? Well, some classic Quo and Nickelback as well. Looking forward very much to stepping into the Planet Rock years for Paul in the morning tomorrow. Two featured years to enjoy, and I shall give you some clues as to what they might be a bit later.
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Welcome to Friday Night on Planet Rock then. Steve Priestley here on your late selection. And according to Francis Rossi, that Quo song was the first to feature their soon-to-be trademark Boogie Shuffle. And it certainly works for them. In fact, to this day, it's one of the most popular songs they play in their live sets. Maybe you've been lucky enough to catch it in person at one of the Quo shows over the years. That's Down the Dustpipe here on the late selection on Planet Rock with Ben Poole. No Second Chances.

0: Vixen and Love Made Me. Yeah, tell it to the judge, mate. It's the Friday Night Late Selection, Planet Rock.
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My brother Jake from Free. We've got a job to do in the next hour or so, although it's a really nice job, because it's you getting on board with our final After Midnight request of the week. Yes, it's playing in just over an hour, with you or without you, but I really hope it's with you. So if you've got a song you'd like to hear to kickstart your weekend here on Planet Rock, you would be very welcome indeed. And you know what? If it doesn't make the cut tonight, it probably will next week. So keep them coming to steve@planetrock.com.

0: I've got some Guns N' Roses and a bit of Monster Truck coming at you after the news at 11 here on the Late Selection on Planet Rock. Ed Fest continues tomorrow as well. It's got off to a brilliant start today, and there's plenty more action to come, including Paul Anthony live in the afternoon tomorrow here on Planet Rock. More after the news.
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17: The top stories this hour. Detectives say a 26-year-old white British man's been arrested on suspicion of murdering politician Anne Widdecombe. The ambulance service found the 78-year-old former Conservative minister turned Reform Justice spokesperson with serious injuries at her home on Dartmoor yesterday morning. Sir Keir Starmer's paid this tribute.
18: This is really shocking news. My thoughts, I think all of our thoughts, will be with the family and friends of Anne Widdecombe at this awful time for them. Anne was a distinguished politician over many, many years, and it's a huge, huge loss.
17: Police say the killing doesn't appear to be politically motivated. South African police say they've arrested a man in Johannesburg who's wanted in connection with the murder of his wife and two daughters. Mark Teshuma left the UK last weekend, a couple of days before the victims' bodies were discovered in Bedfordshire. Four British people are feared dead after a burnt-out car with its steering wheel on the right was found in Spanish wildfires. There are among at least 12 killed by flames which have ripped through parts of Andalusia. The King and Queen are understood to have hosted the Duke and Duchess of Sussex and their children at Highgrove House. Archie and Lilibet last saw their grandfather in person 4 years ago. Sport now, and Spain have got past Belgium to reach the semi-finals of the World Cup. Joe Rawson reports from the US.
19: Spain were gifted both goals in a 2-1 victory over Belgium. Thibaut Courtois spilled a shot straight to Fabian Ruiz for the opener before Charles de Ketelaer levelled. But with 2 minutes left, Manchester United goalkeeper Sen Lammens could only parry into the path of Arsenal's Mikel Merino, who tapped home the winner. The European champions will face France in the last four on Tuesday.
17: And Declan Rice and Mark Gaye have trained ahead of England's World Cup quarterfinal against Norway in Miami. Tomorrow, Rice had been struggling with illness while there were concerns Gaye had suffered a hamstring problem. From Sky News, I'm Chris Milligan.
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1: Uh-oh. Look out. Here it comes.

Rock and Roll Susie from Pat Travers, the late selection on Friday night here on Planet Rock. And we are deep in the heart of festival season now. As you know, Edfest continues tomorrow. Paul Anthony will be live from the Planet Rock double-decker bus 1 till 5 tomorrow, checking out all the action that's happened so far and looking ahead to a very big night as well. That's why I'll be stepping in for Paul on the Planet Rock Years tomorrow morning from 10 right here, because he can't do everything. Well, he could, but it's probably not a good idea. So looking forward to more live from Edfest tomorrow afternoon from 1 right here on Planet Rock.

0: Welcome to my little show then here on Planet Rock. It's called The Late Selection and we're here Tuesday to Friday from 10 o'clock at night. There goes Whitesnake and Blind Man.
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Joan Jett and her Black Hearts and Crimson and Clover. Friday night in the late selection on Planet Rock. Hope you had a good week. Welcome to the weekend. A hot and sunny one in most cases. Perhaps you've got some exciting plans you can tell me all about at steve@planetrock.com. We are here until 1 o'clock. And our loudest ever summer continues next week. We've given you a chance to win tickets to the Steelhouse Festival over the last few days. And next week, the amazing Hollywood Vampires. Talk about an all-star rock lineup, and you can win tickets to see them live next week right here.

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Now, a final After Midnight request of the week is but minutes away, so looking forward very much to playing that after the news, but a couple more to come before that. Here on The Late Selection, this is the first from Orianthe, it's Attention.

0: Hoping very much you can stay with me for a final hour of the late selection for the week. It starts with an after midnight request from you after this.
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19: Top stories this hour. Terrorism's being ruled out in the death of former Conservative Minister Anne Widdecombe. The 26-year-old man's been arrested on suspicion of murdering Reform's justice spokesperson at her home in Devon. The politician, who was 78, was found with serious injuries on Thursday. Ex-Tory MP Edwina Curry studied with Anne Widdecombe at Oxford.
20: There was a whole kind of constructed persona that she leaned into in her time in Parliament, which she kind of abandoned to some extent once she was out of it. She endeared herself to the public in ways that really couldn't have been predicted. Amazing woman.
19: A 45-year-old man's been charged with the murders of his wife and two children near Bedford. Mark Teshuma was arrested in Johannesburg in a joint operation between South African police and Interpol. At least 12 people have died and 23 others are missing in a wildfire in southern Spain's Andalusia. Four of the victims are feared to be British, having been discovered in a burnt-out car with a steering wheel on the right. The King's been reunited with Prince Harry's children for the first time in 4 years. The Duke and Duchess of Sussex, Archie and Lilibet were hosted at Highgrove in Gloucestershire. To sport now, and Arthur Ferry says reaching the Wimbledon final proved a step too far as his dream run came to an end with defeat to second seed Alexander Zverev in the last four. The wild card became only the fifth Brit to play in the men's semi-finals at the All England Club. Ferry admits Zverev played at a level he struggled to handle.
3: Ball's coming back a little bit faster than the other days and what I'm used to, and not as sharp my footwork and mentally, and yeah, it's... Thanks to a player like that, it adds up pretty quick.
19: And Spain scored late to grab a 2-1 victory over Belgium in their World Cup quarter-final. They had taken the lead after half an hour, but conceded 11 minutes later in Los Angeles. The 2010 winners will face tournament favourites France on Tuesday. From Sky News, I'm Chris Milligan.
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0: Want to get your favourite song on with us, or certainly a song that means an awful lot to you, Tuesday to Friday, at this time precisely, send it to steve@planetrock.com, because we're already getting it together for next week. We're kind of organised like that. And this is Simon in Cardiff, who wants a bit of Hollywood Vampires and Who's Laughing Now. Simon, your timing couldn't be better, because next week, as our loudest ever summer continues, we've got tickets to see these guys live. So make sure you're first in the

Quite the selection of superstars. Here's Hollywood Vampires and Who's Laughing Now. Thanks very much to Simon in Cardiff. And next week, yes, we've got a chance to see them live as Planet Rock's loudest ever summer continues. Thanks, Simon, very much for taking the time to drop an email to me. And next week, we do it all over again, starting Tuesday night at midnight. It's steve@planetrock.com. This is The Late Selection. Until 1.

It's an absolute banger from Rush and Cold Fire, the late selection here on Planet Rock. My name's Steve Priestley, and the love affair with Aerosmith and Youngblood shows no sign of abating. Here's My Only Angel.

0: Sabbath and Jethro Tull on the way in a minute or two then here on the Friday night late selection at Planet Rock, where we are live from Edfest once again tomorrow afternoon. Everything you need to know after this.
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Jethro Tull. Very atmospheric. The late selection on Planet Rock. So tomorrow afternoon, once again, 1 o'clock in the afternoon, live from Edfest at Nebworth on the Planet Rock double-decker bus, it's Paul Anthony. And he'll be catching you up with everything you might have missed so far. It's a lot. And looking ahead to a very big night tomorrow as well. So live from Edfest, 1 o'clock tomorrow afternoon here on Planet Rock. This is Robert John on the Wreck.

Pat Benatar, Fire and Ice, welcome to the weekend. Hope you've got a good one planned wherever you may be right now and whatever you are doing. 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And now we go back 15 years. 15 years, where have they gone? It's 2011, it's from Wasting Light, it's Alandria from Foo Fighters.

Joplin and Big Brother and The Holding Company. God, that's a mouthful. And Peace of My Heart. Excellent track on the late selection on Planet Rock. Almost done for the week here, but we got a couple more to come before we go through the night. And here's the first from The Answer. It's Blood Brother.

0: Quick nudge then from me before we bust out of here for another week. Then I'll be back with the Sunday selection at 11 o'clock on Sunday night. And the late selection returns here Tuesday to Friday from 10 next week. Enjoy your weekend. In the meantime, if you're not lucky enough to be heading to Nebworth and Edfest, do catch us live from the Planet Rock double-decker bus with Paul Anthony tomorrow from 1.
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22: Top stories this hour. Keir Starmer says it's time to put political differences aside and think of Anne Widdecombe's family. The former Conservative minister turned Reformed Justice spokesperson has been found dead with serious injuries at her house in Devon. A 26-year-old man who police say is a white British national has been arrested on suspicion of murder. Anne Widdecombe's biographer Nick Cochin says she was a performer who sought adulation.
23: She loved the show, she loved the drama, whether it's political stage, the televisual stage, the stage in Westminster talking to those homeless people. She was all there.
22: A man's been charged with the murders of his wife and two daughters in Bedfordshire after being tracked down by police in South Africa. Mark Teshuma was arrested in Johannesburg, and shortly afterwards the Crown Prosecution Service authorised charges. At least 12 people have died and 23 others are missing in a wildfire in southern Spain's Andalusia. Four of the victims are feared to be British, having been discovered in a burnt-out car with a steering wheel on the right. It's the country's worst such disaster in more than two decades. The area is popular with British expats. Aileen Rose is among those evacuated.
0: Police came and told everybody to leave, so we all just packed a few things, passports. A lot of us slept in cars, but we think our house is okay.
22: A Ryanair passenger's head has reportedly been sucked out of a broken plane window. Other people on the flight from Greece to Germany were apparently able to pull him back inside before the aircraft made an emergency landing. Sport now, and England's Declan Rice and Mark Gaye are expected to be available to face Norway in tonight's World Cup quarterfinal. The pair have trained in Miami after struggling with illness and injury, respectively. And Spain set up a last four clash with France on Tuesday after getting past Belgium 2-1. From Sky News, I'm Chris Milligan.